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1: X26, X8 was suggesting you contact Zone, reference the West Frankfurt incident. 21, that's pending.
2: North Main. 1628 and a half North Main. Receive a 911 hang up. I've attempted to call back several times with no response.

0: just information. I believe this is going to be a garage behind 28. I believe they turned it into an apartment.
1: Brilliant. Black Dodge, Black Dodge. That's Frank, B-Boy, 25, 295. That's Frank, B-Boy, 25, 295.

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This renews Troop 10-1 Investigation Battery, West Frankfort City Park, 1800, black four-door Ram pickup chrome wheels. Black four-door Ram pickup chrome wheels. Suspect male wearing ski mask at time of offense. Suspect male wearing ski mask. Complaint has not been signed. Have a reasonable grounds to justify an investigative stop have been established. State Police Troop 10 to Coin KSB 234.

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20. It's going to be out of Kentucky. Hey, Adam, 4E Edward 190. Hey, Adam, 4E Edward 190. It's going to be expired 2022. Correction, different type, 27.

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1: 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You're calling Act 26. I just got off one of the investigators from Zone 7. Till we have a suspect or more information, they're not going to send any agents out to assist at this time.

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EMS 8, please report your ambulance to St. Joe's for a stretcher transfer. St. Joe's, room 223, going to Heron Hospital. Timeout 1915.

0: Woods. First 24th and Conger, Mount Vernon. 24th and Conger, Mount Vernon. So we're at Toledo Camry, we're at Toledo Camry. C. Charles, E. Edward.
1: United. I need your response. Integrity Rehab. 1301 East Young. 75-year-old female, ground level fall. Did hit her head on, I believe, the nightstand. She'll be in room 420. Room 420. Marion PD clear, 1916.

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1: I'm just reading your mock note.
0: That's what I was going to reach out to you with.
2: It's going to be St. Joe's, room 223, I believe it was swing bed, going over to Heron Hospital with no equipment.

0: Paul 21.
1: Denying EMF, stating she is just wanting to dial a number, and then advised that she was not even supposed to be at that address.

0: facility is Deaconess Gateway Hospital, Newburgh, Indiana. Patient weight is 149 pounds, a heading of 080 degrees, a distance of 27 nautical miles. Cart number is 070093. I'll copy.
1: You can actually let your traffic stop.
2: Oh, do go ahead.
1: Your traffic stop, Huck South in Mount Vernon, Huck South, Mount Vernon, off Veterans. Blue Mercury passenger car, F for Ankie George 60407, Frank George 60407.

0: MS. First of Robert, R. Robert O. C. Boy, Edward, R. Robert T. Thumb. White male, date of birth, 11/21/85, 112185.
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0: This renews Troop 10, correction, one investigation battery, West Frankfort City Park, 1800. Black four-door Ram pickup, chrome wheels, black four-door Ram pickup, chrome wheels. Suspect male, black sweatshirt. Suspect male, black sweatshirt. Complaint has not been signed, however reasonable grounds justified, investigative stop has been established. Simply Troop 10 to Coin KSB 234.
2: Copy, coming to ground, waving at you. They told me the fire department would have that LZ send up. Sorry about that.

0: 38.
1: Transport 11, if we've got a unit close, can we have them arrive? I'm going to have them administer this tow, transport my arrest to Jackson County.
0: Gray Dodge pickup, Illinois B truck, 4351421. 4351421, Illinois B, two occupants.
2: Yep, 728. Illinois passenger, H-Henry 31.
3: Yeah, the east side, Renlake Dam, east side of the spillway, Franklin County. Renlake Dam, east side of the spillway, Franklin County. DNR, fish, secure.

Access structure fire, 8094 Giant City Road. RP was a passerby. It's a guess based on the plot that that's where it is. It's definitely on Giant City Road. And she's a passerby, says that there's smoke billowing out of all the windows. The resident, she doesn't see flames, but she doesn't know if anyone is inside or not. Turn out 1930, WQNF 973.

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2: 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And I called Freedom. 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Jacks County is not really close.
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4: The outside temperature is 79 degrees Fahrenheit.
3: 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You can slow the other units down for now.
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2: 3-year-old male with COPD, congestive heart failure, and a blood clot has not been feeling good since he fell a couple days ago. They are worried that he's getting worse. Time out, 7:36.
1: Went into the apartment, corner of 14 and 51. It's going to be a specialty plate, 9114. SAM over SAM, 9114 SAM over SAM. It's going to be a black Land Rover. Unknown
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5: 28, clear and valid, Larry the lead, the second.
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5: black 2011 Land Rover utility. 27 is attached, clear valid, male, 1 and 83.
3: 10-4.
0: Nineteen thirty-three.
1: 10-4.

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1: Again, 84 over 53. Marion PD clear, 1939.

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1: 10-4, I'm secure.
2: 17th Street, Mount Vernon, Black Kia Soul. Yeah, Edward Uniform, 374-95. Edward Uniform, 374-95.
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1: City 13. 10A, verbal for speed. Told him he needs to be a little bit safer. I was unable to get him on radar.
0: 10-4.
1: City also a verbal on that. Expired tag.
0: 10-4.
2: When I play 9, traffic stop. East Olive, South Washington, East Olive, DuCoin, white Chevy Silverado, Illinois Specialty, W. William, L. Lincoln, S. Sam, and Nora, Sam over William, Illinois Specialty, William, Lincoln, Sam, Nora, Sam over William.

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1: The outside temperature is 79 degrees Fahrenheit.

0: Joseph Howard, Henry Ocean William Adam Robert Davis, H-O-W-A-R-D, First Ablution, Lincoln Union Charles Ida Adam Norris, L-U-C-I-A-N, Medal is spelled out, David Edward Victor Lincoln Young Norris, D-E-V-L-Y-N, male wife, DOB is 1031 of 2008, 1031 2008.
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0: for it, just bring the key back by the PD and drop it off. We're doing this traffic stop.
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0: 10-4.
2: Going next for all that information. In custody of the vehicle, I'll be transporting my arrest to the Jackson County Jail and signal 38 and notes.
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0: 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Equinox with a 2 traffic stop, 26 and Jones, Mount Vernon, 26 and Jones, Mount Vernon, Gold GMC Sierra, Gold GMC Sierra, 424-9165, Hugo Traffic.
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0: 27 at Poppy, 127 at Poppy. Illinois passenger Frank David, 65334. Frank David, 65334. Be on a red Dodge Caravan minivan. Gonna be 2 occupants.
1: Ballard Key for Catherine Evans, Carbondale, red 16 Dodge. Catherine, female born, 84, valid.
0: 10-4. County.
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0: 27 out of Florida when you're ready.
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4: 10-4, additional information. His brother's name is me, Michael Wyatt. No weapons. RP does have children with her, however she advised. No injuries and refusing medical.

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1: thank you.

spelling Victor Adam Nora, Adam Union Sam, David Ocean, Lincoln Lincoln. First name spelling Nora Young, Ocean King Adam, NYOKA. Middle R Robert, date of birth 6/22/99, 06/22/99.

0: Chris Evans, E. Edward, D. Victor, A. Adam, and Nora S. Sam. First is Key, common spelling. Middle of R. Robert.
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0: The room temperature is 73 degrees Fahrenheit, and the outside temperature, 78 degrees.
1: Adam, Nora, first name Esther, E. Edward, S. Dan, Tucson, E. Edward, R. Robert, middle initial M. Mary, date of birth 8/17/1994. 8/17/1994.

0: Charles H. Henry, A. Adam, E. Edward L. Lincoln, middle initial L. Lincoln, date of birth 0610-1993.
1: Have a good night, man.
0: 0610-1993.
2: Yeah, 42.
3: Spring is true 10, cancellation, one investigation, aggravated battery, West Frankfort City Park, black four-door Ram pickup with chrome wheels, suspect male, black sweatshirt, report unfounded, 40 PD, West Frankfort, State Police, true 10, going KSB 234.

0: The outside temperature is 78 degrees Fahrenheit.
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an entire certain career fund at 810 AC Avenue for a look at this. Yeah, okay, get out of the vehicle. You're talking.

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Patient weight is 1334 kilograms. A heading of 040 degrees, a distance of 28 nautical miles. Card number is 070114. I'll copy.

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1: 698, this number, and then driver's side, 17 Logan, 17 Logan, security 15.

0: you. Gray Honda Civic, heavily tinted windows, last seen southbound 141, passing Bronzeville, southbound 141, passing Bronzeville, we're not interested, traffic charges only.
1: Indiana 28, Tom King, 752. 0 Zebra Henry. TK 752 0 Zebra Henry. Indiana expires in 27.

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1: 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It's going to be outside Franklin County, UMC, clear 2014.

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1: Eighteenth and Cherry, Mount Vernon. Yeah, black male, all black, black baseball cap. Yeah, white female, all black as well.
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3: North 12th Street, Main Street, Mount Vernon, North 12th, Main Street, Mount Vernon, Red Chevy pickup, B-truck plate, 352-0776, 352, standby driver 7 out.
4: The outside temperature is 78 degrees Fahrenheit.

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0: City 7, 1027, Indiana, Indiana. Last of Salyers, S. Sam, A. Adam, L. Lincoln, Y. Young, E. Edward, R. Robert, S. Sam. First of Trevor, T. Tom, R. Robert, E. Edward, V. Victor, O. Ocean, R. Robert. Middle of Joshua, J. John, O. Ocean, S. Sam, H. Henry, U. Union, A. Adam. Trevor, Joshua, Salyers. 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
1: Yes, sir. Lieutenant Conger, Mount Vernon, Lieutenant Conger, Mount Vernon, Assistant Conger,
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0: Hey, George, C boy, 6016. George boy, 6016. 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

is going to be Dellinger. D. David, E. Edward, L. Lincoln, L. Lincoln, I. Ida, N. Nora, G. George, E. Edward, R. Robert. First name, S. Sam, Y. Young, M. Mary, A. Adam, N. Nora, O. Ocean, L. Lincoln. Middle name, J. John. Male, date of birth, 1-12-2006. 1-12-2006.

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0: Edward 3. I'm going to have a unit en route as soon as I can. But can you go to 604 North 17th? 604 North 17th Street. 911 calls.
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3: 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No charges are going to be pressed this time.
1: 10-4, when you're able, can you give this 21?
3: 10-4.

Miranda, and Mary A. Adam, or Robert A. Adam, and Norwich David A. Adam. Mills D. David, date of birth 5/8/85, 05/08/85.

0: out of Perry County for traffic violations. So heads up, he also has 61 of known to have guns and license plates.
1: Also, I've checked the apartment complex and vehicles out there.
2: The outside temperature is 78 degrees Fahrenheit.
3: Model, no 1028 displays. I'll be able to put it in.

0: specialty plate 115462E Edward O'Brien.
1: Solid and fire responding to the area of 627 South 19th Street. Caller, at first she called it in just a small leaf fire in the backyard. 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
0: Information collected for Sam 30, if you have already.

0: lights on because these people are outrageous.
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1: 964 Eastbound, Outpost 66. 232, black passenger car, black passenger car. 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You stay, please, pretend to clean.
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0: Last name's going to be Endora A. Adam, J. John, E. Edward, W. William, Ted Sam, K. King, I. Ida. First name Cody, common spelling C-O-D-Y. Middle initial Robert. Male date of birth 3/25/1994. 3/25/1994.
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3: Traffic stop, Highway 34, Still City Road, Franklin County. Highway 34, Still City Road, Franklin County. Silver Kia passenger car, Silver Kia passenger car. F. Frank W. William, 41878. F. Frank W. William, 41878.
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0: 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White Nissan Rogue, unknown occupants.
1: Clear, expired. Expired since October of 2025. Sarah Rauthert out of Campbell Hill, white 2021 Nissan Utility.
2: 10-4.

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0: Marrier, Michael, Wingo, Sister, Green River Black, Joe, 21 Subaru Utility. Mary is attached, showing clear valid out of Sister, Class C David. Michael is also attached, showing suspended out of Sister, Class C David, Mary. Gun.
1: 4-4-0-6-0-9 will be Country Financial parking lot, Country by Country parking lot off of Franklin Ave.
0: 10-4.
2: The outside temperature is 77 degrees Fahrenheit.
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5: Missouri, I believe this is 28 expiration. Dark colored Range Rover, unknown occupants.

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1: 3 is 27 is clear and valid DuPoint. Class C David duplicate expires 12 of 27. Restrictive to corrective lenses, outside mirrors, no stop. One conviction in the last 12 months, 11-601 out of Union County. Also discharged out of MSR custody.
2: 10-4. City, I'm going to be 10-8 from this. We had a few good pedestrians here, picked up all the trash that was left behind by these young people. We've cleared the lot off the best we can for now.

0: 30 minutes ago. He went to the coin to get a lock and supposed to be coming back. He was being followed by Haley Cox in a black Chevy sedan. They were going to a guy named Rob Thousand to coin. They're supposed to be back. He was wearing a black shirt, black hat, and jeans. If you could let the coin know, maybe they can keep an eye out for him and also send another unit this way.
1: 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Marty Road.

0: 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Maybe we can catch them on the way back.
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2: At 71, Travis. So. West Street at Starbucks. Only Richland County. White Chrysler 200. White Chrysler 200. Double to Charles 70383. Charles 70383.
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Illinois 1, Evergreen Lane, Gallatin County. Black Chevy passenger car. Black Chevy passenger car. You have review vector 61088. You have review vector 61088.

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7: Jackson County Sheriff's Office advised there is a male subject riding a stolen motorcycle from Elkville, potentially coming to DuPoint. Not sure if they're coming from 51 or not. Motorcycle was stolen from Marty Road. Suspect was going to be a Josh Cripps wearing all black with a black ball cap, blue jeans, and a black motorcycle. The 28 is
2: Y-Young. Missouri, B-Boy kicking to Robert Ford.
7: G. George E. Edwards, 2581.
2: Since 2028.
7: Comes back to a gray and black 2025. Jackson County is requesting if he stops to be detained.
3: 3-4.
8: 15 is direct.
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6: For W. William, clear. 2016, Toyota 4.
9: Yeah, middle initials. Date of birth when you're ready.
3: 10 is direct.
10: Hey, go ahead.
11: Can you contact Jackson County Sheriff's Office?
9: Hey, Adam.
11: And get information of the stolen motorcycle they just came to the city. Could you satisfy a warrant?
12: 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Yes, sir.
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13: That's Calistock. Motorcycle George Edward 2581. George Edward 2581. Male dress in all black and blue jeans, black tall cap. I believe his last name was Cripps.

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0: can't tell where it's coming from, but I hear a bike in the distance.
1: 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V127 John Deere Road, Perry County. 127 John Deere Road, Perry County. White Chevy Silverado. 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
0: Coming
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3: The time is now 9 p.m. The room temperature is 73 degrees Fahrenheit, and the outside temperature, 77 degrees.
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0: Can you sound that halotoxin, or maybe look at previous history with her and see if we can figure out, what vehicle she's in? They described it as a small black Chevy sedan.

0: Sailing Group. Last of Westerman, W. William E. Edward, S. M. D. Tom E. Edward, R. Robert and Mary, A. Adam and Nora, Person Brandon, Boy, Robert, Adam, Nora, David, Ocean, Nora, Middle of D. David, white male, date of birth, 2-1-96, 020196.
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2: Nine-one traffic stop. U.S. Route 51 of Berks Road, Marion County. U.S. 51 of Berks Road, Marion County. You got a red Ford truck pulling a two-axle trailer. Red Ford truck pulling a two-axle trailer. No 28.
3: We have behind you here momentarily. We're out of the hospital.
4: All right, 33611, clear grapes on 18.
5: Yeah, on northbound, southbound.
6: Places he could be buying a lot from in the coin. And she was following in that.
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7: 10-4, I'll initiate it.
8: 7, it is George Edward. Also entered as stolen as George Edward.
9: 70. So square valid, Mount Vernon, multi-owner, Mason or Carbon, Randall, gray 2011 Ford Coupe, 27 on both subjects, showing square valid, Mount Vernon, good.
3: I got the vehicle southbound, 148 southbound, Southline Road, 148 southbound, Southline Road, occupied, 213,
7: JL 4213.

0: 76-69, you have traffic. We're 57 on 161 now. About 5 minutes out.
1: 10-8, verbal 1-8.
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3: Nice, 9-2, contract.

911 down there, 405 South Walnut, 405 South Walnut Street, Sester. Coach Steven Talwich. I just found him acting up, hit wrong, but no distress.

0: fly someplace, George Lincoln 4213, George Lincoln 4213.
1: 10-4 motorcycle, plate.
0: 10-4 city.
1: That's the 28-9 gave me on the traffic stuff. Is that what you're asking?
0: 10-4, just wanted to make sure.

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0: Sam Oshikora, no middle initial, 13-06-06-06-16-2006, White Mountain.
2: Report TMI for 1 second. Update regarding the Kawasaki. Jackson County advises there will it will either be following or followed by a black Chevy Sonic. 20 is going to be Frank Young, 29253. Frank Young, 29253. CQ3, go ahead.
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2: Claren Ballas, Stacy Lutz out of DuCoin, black 2007 Dodge pickup. I do believe we just traffic stopped the vehicle. Go ahead.
4: Mount Vernon 313, Mount Vernon 5, Morton, responding pilot, travel center, for well-being check on an adult female, making claims that don't make sense. She will be in a vehicle at pump 5, time out 2109.
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0: 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TK865LII, Indiana Truck 27.
1: Lucas, Jefferson County. State Highway 37 southbound. State Highway 37 southbound, unknown cross street at this time. Jefferson County advised the vehicle, possible 1055, and route to our county. However, at this time, their vehicle is still in their county. So 1028, 1850129, 1850129, Illinois B truck, clear valve, multi owner, Troy or Peggy, Grazer out of Harrisburg, Marine does 15 ramp pickup. 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
2: Last of the Lutes. Lincoln Union Tom Edward Sam. LUTES. First of Davis. David Adam. Victor Ida Sam. DAVIS. Middle of spell out Tyson. TYSON.
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2: 10-6, written in the morning.
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7: The outside temperature is 77 degrees Fahrenheit.

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0: Traffic stop. E127 Ketchtown Road, Perry County. We own a utility truck. Yellow utility truck. 434-2300 B boy. 434-2300 B boy truck.
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0: male, 92387, sex offender registration information on file. Do not search detained based solely on this record. Male, white, 38, 5'6", 160, brown and blue. Subject compliant. French. Valid. New York, correct the lenses, go ahead.
1: Confirm secure. I'll put the add-on in the notes prior to closing.
0: Okay, no.
1: X-84, be clear back on the detail.
0: X-84.
1: Yukon X-76, traffic study.
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1: Perry Street, Yukon, Hickory Street, Perry Street, Yukon, Whitecliff, Yukon, Whitecliff, Homer, B-Trap, 436-8387, 436-8387.

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1: 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Still gathering further.
2: 42, contact secure. 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
0: 10-4. 10-4, 10-4.

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1: Curve. Where Hayden School meets Hickory Trail, it'll run south from that. There's kind of a discrepancy as far as the addressing goes.

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1: Point status.
0: 10-4, in that curve, where it meets Hickory Trail,
1: secure 30.
0: 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That's

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1: Brennan. Yep, black Chevy utility. 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
2: 22 traffic, 12th and Main Mount Vernon, 12th and Main Mount Vernon, on a gray Ford Fusion, gray Ford Fusion, D. David, T-Tom, 82405, David Tom, 8405.
1: Go ahead.
0: Yeah,
1: CB1,
0: I'll be out at...
1: 22 David, 2008-2405, Spirit 511-2025, Silver 2013, Ford
0: Parade from the softball team with him.
3: Gray truck pulling a two-axle boat trailer.
0: That is Jed.
3: Gray truck pulling a two-axle boat trailer. No 28.
1: I'm 15, guys, close.
4: 27. And go ahead. 27 is going to be the male registered owner, Zachary Hastings, with initial J. John, date of birth 12/4/1999,
5: 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Mark it. A red Dodge minivan, red Dodge minivan. D. David T. Tom, R. Robert T. Tom, 21. 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
1: 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You want to go ahead?
0: One traffic stop. Illinois 13, Blackberry Lane. Illinois 13, Blackberry Lane, Galveston County. 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
1: 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What's in for? 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

0: 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Edward Robert 59464.
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1: 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I'm going to be in Mount Vernon, South 30th on Broadway. 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
2: 2977, driver stop, Perkins, South 15th Street, Perkins, South 15th Street, Mount Vernon. Great Toyota, Corolla, Great Toyota, Corolla, HNRE 542281, HNRE 542281.
1: North 78, additional, YF-250, eastbound, Bravo.
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0: 30th of Broadway, Mount Vernon, white Ford F-250, white Ford F-250, time 2135, vehicle continue eastbound on Broadway from 30th Street, vehicle stripped into Coyne, KSB 234.
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0: 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Yeah, 152, 127. 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
1: We're going to be 10-8 from the dollar store. 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
0: Jones.
1: Do about this huge crowd
0: Mail,
1: that they have?
0: 11-14-75, wanted.
2: I get a call.
0: Felony probation violation, evading arrest. Male, black. 5'9", 168, black and brown, missing left finger. Outside extradition limitation, do not arrest based solely on this response. Additional information available. Go ahead.

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0: .035 bell pound, 10,035 bell pound road.

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1: 470 traffic stop. Route 51 and East Oklahoma Avenue, Sandoval. Route 51 and East Oklahoma Avenue, Sandoval. White Chevy passenger car. 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
1: US 51 at Britt Road. US 51, Britt Road, Marion County. You know, gray Chrysler minivan. Gray Chrysler minivan. Georgia, T-Tommy Everett, S-Sam, 7591. T-Tommy Everett, S-Sam, 7591, Georgia.
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0: request for report to ambulance to 6383 Old Highway 13, apartment 2, Carbondale. 6383 Old Highway 13, apartment 2 in Carbondale. For a 35-year-old female, she is near the back entrance of her apartment. She advises that she's been
1: reporting out being threatened by a group of kids. The kids have told them that they're going to show up to the house and shoot up the house.
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0: Incorporated Leasing out of Northbrook. I think the 28 was wrong.
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1: Thank you.

0: 1 North Pope. Speak with Andrew. He states that Dominic Holt is at the apartment that's next door to him. He believes that it's 419. He states that he's not supposed to be on housing property. Also believes that he has a stolen bicycle that he stole earlier today.
1: Carbondale ER. 49 Tiffle.

0: The outside temperature is 76 degrees Fahrenheit.
1: First name Philip. D. Paul H. Henry. I. Ida L. Lincoln. L. Lincoln. I. Ida. P. Paul. Middle initial L. Lincoln. Going to be a male. Date of birth 8/4/1987. 8/4/1987.
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2: Ishman, I-S-H-M-A-N, I-S-H-M-A-N, D'Angelo, D-E-A-N-G-E-L-O, middle S, Sam, Ishman, D'Angelo, S, Sam, bin mail, 0816 of 81,
4: information, as of April 2nd, he is not on the housing barred list.
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0: 91. Angela has Sam Ishman mail 08-1681. Wanted caution. Failure to appear, speeding, unlawful possession of a weapon by a felon. History of armed violence, resisting aggravated battery. Male black 44-59-160 black brown. Additional information available, red. 9-1, Ishman valid, red.
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1: 6 traffic stop. East Main Street at South Jackson Street, Benton. East Main Street, South Jackson Street, Benton. Silver Hyundai Elantra, Edward Y. Young, 83851, Edward Young, 83851.
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0: 83851, clear, Silver 2016, Hyundai, four-door.
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7: 914. Request status?
6: The temperature is 73 degrees Fahrenheit.
7: Clear
6: on
7: control.
6: The outside temperature,
7: 924.
6: 25 degrees

looking good. Declination for 14, bidding receiver, signal 38 to Perry County Jail. Signal 38 notes are in the notes.

0: asking for your coin information. Van 1, C Charles 4, H Henry, J John, X, X Ray, E Edward, N Nora, 3, K King, W William, 617180, clear. At what appears to be a non-expiring title return, Florida, 2019 Jeep Utility, Gray, Anthony Lewis, Felicello, Anthony Lewis, Felicello. Go ahead.
1: Before nothing further, I'm clear.
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0: 35 Webster Lane, 35 Webster Lane in Carbondale. It's going to be for a 34-year-old female in and out of consciousness. Caller advised that she has been drinking alcohol today. She was having some trouble breathing, and she was also vomiting. Timeout is 2202.
1: Cleveland at 10th. It's a red Jeep Compass. Red Jeep Compass. Victor 263454. Victor 263454.
0: Female who is intoxicated, in and out of consciousness, and trouble breathing. I don't know if she's vomited and aspirated.
2: Jeep wagon.
0: Caller advised that she's not really talking to her at all.
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0: 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Colorado County Flatline, traffic in Bardwell.
1: 18 X ray, 4711 Ohio.
0: 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About 59 year old male. He fell back and looks like he might have busted his head open. Patient is shaking and sweating. 744 State Route 1591.

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0: Point 91-10-4. I'll be working on trying to get him funds. I think we can come up with it where he can post tonight. He'll report to the incident.
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3: I received a 911 call from a male in the parking lot of St. Francis Animal Hospital, South Washington Street. It's going to be 719 South Washington.
6: Frank Q-Queen, 87009. Frank Queen,
3: 87009. Subject told him he was going to come and shoot him.
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7: The outside temperature is 75 degrees Fahrenheit.
3: Here's one. My caller is in the parking lot of St. Francis Animal Hospital, South Washington.
5: 10-4.

try to locate a black pickup truck. Attempted to make a traffic stop on it. All the pedestrians in AutoZone got in the way, so I couldn't stop it. I'm not sure where it went. Somewhere northbound on Division. I can't give you a better description besides about a 2000 Chevy pickup truck, step side.

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3: 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She's at the grocery store, the convenience store, request speak to an officer about
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1: 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Yeah, we're to Frank 72656. Edward Frank 72656.
2: 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We are Red El Camino.
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0: A. Mary, E. Edward, A. Mary, A. Adam, W. William, A. Adam over G. George, Mary, Edward, Mary, Adam, William, Adam over George.
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0: sorry, 1050, I-64 eastbound, the 100 exit, car near 1050, not drivable, no road blockage, but there is injuries.
1: 67-10-4, Wayne County is on scene on the interstate with the vehicle, that may be it.
2: Route 51 at Paradise Road, Perry County. Paradise Road, Perry County. Gray, utility. Greyhound, new utility. Paradise Henry, 299-24. Paradise Henry, 299-24.
3: 10-20-2007, white female.
4: Clear, altitude point.
5: 116 at Edward, H. Henry 29924, clear, gray, 2024, a Hyundai utility.

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0: clear of the house. No forced entry observed. Be back 101. Like someone just didn't shut the door.
1: 10-4.
2: Yes, Marina. It's 210. DUI. State Highway 148, southbound. 149.
1: They had a threat to shoot up the residence in reference to the 14-year-old knowing information in a retail theft.
2: 210 units, DUI.
1: And is awaiting
2: southbound route. State Highway 148, 149, Ziegler. 2229. Silver Nissan. F. Frank Wyoung, 86210. F. Frank Wyoung, 86210. 1028, Terry Key, 401 East Wilson Street, Valier. 401 East Wilson Street, Valier. 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

0: 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Dark blue Kia van, dark blue Kia van. Georgia, D. David Effring, D. David, 1481. 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
1: Traffic stop, Walnut and 5th, Mount Carmel, Walnut and 5th, Mount Carmel, Silver Dodge, Dart, Silver Dodge, Dart, Indiana, 695, Robert Lincoln, Lincoln, 695, Robert Lincoln, Lincoln, Indiana. They're still slow rolling.

0: therapy. She advised me that the other half of this is messaging her from California. I advised her that there's not a whole lot we can do at this time, so I've documented it.
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0: with a DSW to the right upper leg. 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Timeout is 22:36.
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2: Yeah, Timber 493 J John 968. 493 J John 968, Indiana Temporary, July 2nd, 2026. Yeah, white Ram van, white Ram van.
0: 4104, have your report code. It's gonna be to the area of 603 Forest Ave in Carbondale for a DSW to a upper leg. My partner's on the phone with them right now. They're not wanting to control bleeding.
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1: So, 1978, I'm down at the Quincy Autozone parking lot. There's a very large crowd surrounding the traffic stop between City House.

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1: 10-4, see Matt, EMS 4 is on scene.
0: 4, 10, 4.
2: Robert E. Edwards, E. Victor O. Lincoln, E. Edwards, Lincoln, E. Edwards, Lincoln, E. Edwards, Lincoln, E. Edwards, Lincoln, E. Edwards, Lincoln, E. Edwards, Lincoln, E. Edwards, Lincoln, E. Edwards, Lincoln, E. Edwards, Lincoln, E. Edwards, Lincoln, E. Edwards, Lincoln, E. Edwards, Lincoln, E. Edwards, Lincoln, E. Edwards, Lincoln, E. Edwards, Lincoln, E. Edwards, Lincoln, E. Edwards, Lincoln, E. Edwards, Lincoln, E. Edwards, Lincoln, E. Edwards, Lincoln, E. Edwards, Lincoln, E. Edwards, Lincoln, E. Edwards, Lincoln, E. Edwards, Lincoln, E. Edwards, Lincoln, E. Edwards, Lincoln, E. Edwards, Lincoln, E. Ed
0: The officer gives a 27 response.
2: What do you want to do?
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2: Thank you, sir.
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0: 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North 42nd, Bristol Court, Mount Vernon. Yeah, tan Toyota sedan.
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0: pulled up at Ransom Field. She's good to go. 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
1: Yeah, for me.
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1: South 27th Street, Man in Street, South 27th Street, Man in Street, gray Chevy, D. David in Nora, 77911, D. David in Nora, 77911, Mount Vernon.
0: Go ahead.
2: Expired to a Gage Nichols out of Murfreesboro on a red 2021 Kia sedan.
1: Picnic table for the night. I identified and attached it to the CFS. Could you notify Marion County and let them know that's who it is? And clear patrol.
3: Tires.
1: Nice,
3: 724. We're still 10-6 out here trying to clear the lot. One of the employees at AutoZone advised he was going to try to have that manager call back to
1: George Frank, 26558.
3: If they do call back, could you please just advise them that the crowd out here was rather unruly and that
1: clear White House 1474.
3: Could please not let them remain.
4: As long as they're unruly, let's move them.

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1: Tango. Looks like a Tennessee specialty plate 022 Adam over Ida. 8.
0: 70 coin, Tennis.
1: Tennessee plate 022 Adam over Ida.
0: This one's a good one.
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1: 5-5-2 en route, 4 Sol, 120 fuel, RA2, HFD 1200, you're positive, SkyTrack, have a safe flight.
2: Edward D. David, 38375. Edward David, 38375.
3: Okay, thank you.
4: Crew 138, Mech Crew, I do have further when ready. 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

148, just east 555, Belmont 48, just east 555. 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So,

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0: X66, traffic stop. Highway 34, Aiken Blacktop.
2: In the town,
0: Highway 34, Aiken Blacktop. Franklin County. Gray Audi SUV, gray Audi SUV. Yeah, this is the call. 45140. 45140.

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1: Decoy National 7 Trevor South. 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

0: update on your standby. It is still currently standby at this time. However, the hospital advised that they are calling a report to Mercy Jefferson now, and they'll be activating it in the next 15 minutes or so.
1: Last name, Harden, H. Henry, A. Adam, R. Robert, D. David, I. Ida, and Nora. First name, Lisa, common spelling, middle initial, K. King, date of birth,
2: 2-6-1965,
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0: 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The line's still open. Some of that traffic's flowing clearly, but I'm getting no answer with anybody. Looks like it's just south of the 4390 address, either in the middle of the road or the north side of the road.
1: Is that going to be between the roundabout and Fairgrounds Road, or is it going to be more towards bar trucking?

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1: You go to 7-7, collapse here.
2: The outside temperature is 75 degrees Fahrenheit.

about midway between 4390 and Fairground Road, either in the middle of the road or the north edge.

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1: County Pole 7, same trip.
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They were in the black Chevy Sonic. 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
1: Sent 4. 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

record was driving I-70 westbound Mapos 26.4, 2308, truck tractor silver trailer, both a trucking displayed on trailer, DOT number 997-296, 997-296, California 4E Union D. David at 5153, California 4E Union D. David at 5153, 1028, both a trucking incorporated, Bakersfield, 2018 Great Dane. 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
1: Sam 7, go ahead. I'll be en route from Bentonville to Pinckneyville. Unit 7 mileage, 117104. 117104. She says she does not feel safe in this town.

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0: 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David, like he is 5'8", 175, with blue eyes, date of birth of 9/16/91.
1: People are Robert T. Tom Z Zebra at Lincoln 1. People are Robert T. Tom Z Zebra at Lincoln 1, Missouri Bicentennial 2027.
2: The outside temperature is 74 degrees
3: Fahrenheit. Washington Street, Tracy Lane Decline. It's a white Subaru. Edward W. William, 14187. Edward William, 14187.

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0: 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H-Henry 8, O Lincoln, 082, Kentucky. Heron, 2014, Chevrolet Impala.
1: 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Timeout 2325.
2: 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David Zebra 30195.
3: Erratically, 64 westbound approaching 25th.
1: 2018 Ford sedan recently ran by Franklin County Esso.

0: 41-year-old female throwing up black stuff. Drink some alcohol today.
1: On the 64 westbound. At the split.
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4: Anthony Adams, 2804 Black Lane, Collinsville, 2013 Chevrolet, driver female black, vehicle last seen 64 westbound at the split, authority PD Washington Park, State Police Bureau, 5235.
5: Last name Keller, K King, E Edward, double L Lincoln, E Edward R Robert, first name Stetson. S. Sam, T. Tom, E. Edward, T. Tom, S. Sam, O. Ocean, and Nora, with initial W. William, date of birth 9-1-2004, 9-1-2004.

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1: Which private road did you say it was mapping to?
0: Little 46, south of Coral Ridge.
1: 10-4, I'm past that, and I didn't find anybody. I'll circle back around.

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0: Salinas Group 8, suicidal subject, 4027 Kathy Drive, Pontoon Beach, 2230, white 2013 Ford Explorer, rear end damage, white 2013 Ford Explorer, rear end damage, suspect, Virginia L. Lincoln Porter, female white, 39, blonde green, left wrist, pierced nose, and Porter, female white, 39, 5'8", 150, blonde green, tattoos, left wrist, pierced nose, pierced tongue. Subject made suicidal statements, possible DUI, known to flee from law enforcement, assaulted minor prior to threatening suicide, caution, history, unlawful use of weapon, authority, PD Pontoon Beach State Police Trooper Contact KSP 235.
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0: back, clear valid to a Kenneth Fulcrum Time out of Percy, Illinois, black 2021 Kia sedan. He is attached, responded on an expired order protection listing violent tendencies, also paroled, MSR custody discharged out, driver status valid, Class C David out of Percy.
1: Just typing in my dispo.
2: 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Copy 10-8, that female's been dropped off. Letter mark 117-124. 117-124. When you receive any calls, she's wearing green jacket, black leggings.

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1027, McCann, M-C-C-A-N-N, Andrew, A-N-D-R-E-W, St. John, male, hold on a second. Male, 9-8-1986, 9-8-1986, Andrew G. McCann. 10-4, no further, thank you.

0: on milepost 79. Miss Bermudez, Troop 10, DYI 57, northbound milepost 79, 2342.
1: Be advised, they were originally behind the house. There were three of them, and two in front of the house in the driveway. She since has lost sight of them. She's not sure where they went.
0: Arkansas, AM, feature on state 89 for remainder unknown. Arkansas, AM, feature on state 89 for remainder unknown. I hear on case 20 state police, Troop 10, Lupoin, KSB 234.
2: 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You are already advised. 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
3: 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Thank you very much.

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0: 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Hello, passenger, G. George, B. Boy, 99692. George Boy, 99692, be a black sheep.

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1: X84 to Drake, X84
2: 10-4, that's 115 driver. That's pure.

0: advise. Do we have any other available units in Carbondale?
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3: X-84. X-115 has one female in custody, DUI alcohol. Can you start the next rotational tow? Tow report number, field report number for X-115.

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0: 25851. 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
1: Ken, can you repeat your 20?
0: Hickory and Reed. Hickory
2: and Reed. That's what I told you about. How is that?
1: 28 from
3: Sinclair and Dahl on the red 2023
1: Kia Sedan belonging to a Cassandra Lang and a Dwayne Jones out of DuPont. No
3: communication.
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David, Robert, Adam, Paul, Edward, Robert, person Lisa, conference billing, middle of M. Mary, white female, date of birth, 2-1-1990, 02-01-90.

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0: Clear. Okay, valid Fairfield from the prior parolee discharged out.
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0: Mary, fire from PAC 3.
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2: George B. Boy 64414. 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

0: response on a petty mail 73176, and I searched the tenderest based solely on this record. I'm black, 49651180, black and brown. Subject is no longer required to register. Petty. 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
1: 25-10-4, what do you need, add-on?

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1: 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I have you en route to Mercy Hospital. 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

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Route 51 at Fox Road. 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
1: Washington and Olive, only passenger in Nora, W. William B. Victor, 750. Nora, William Victor, 750.
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0: Lot 1 parking lot with a gray Nissan Illinois tag, F. Frank D. Davis, 64660. Again, F. Frank D. Davis, 64660. I have that on
1: Airport Road. I believe it's Airport Road. McCord, just east of Airport Road. Be on a black Dodge. Black Dodge Journey. 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
1: Heron Fire, please respond to 2608 North 8th Street in Heron, 2608 North 8th Street. Deaconess called, stated their EMS is en route to the patient's house, needing assistance getting him inside due to his size, 48-year-old male. Williamson County SO timeout, 0016.
2: The outside temperature is 74 degrees Fahrenheit.

10B10E verbal registration light.

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Fifth Street and Poplar Street, Centralia. Great Chevy Avalanche. Great Chevy Avalanche. B-Truck, 4 A. Mary A. Adam R. Robert K. King, Ida. 4 A. Mary A. Adam R. Robert K. King, Ida. B-Truck.

Going out of the court driver, because I'll 57 South 152, 57 Southbound 152, white Chevy SUV, white Chevy Equinox, Sea Charles and Nora 57923, Sea Charles and Nora 57923.

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1: 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East College Street, South Loose Lane, Carbondale. It's a black Hyundai Elantra. 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

0: dispatch for reports or ambulance to 2940 West Lesterich Place, 2940 West Lesterich Place, room 410A. 70-year-old female fell, hit her head. Her pupils are not reacting appropriately to light. She has a bump on her head, is not bleeding. Timeout is 027.
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1: We'll be clear and not going to be around at DPD requests anymore.
0: 10-4. 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
2: 0051.
0: For a 70-year-old female who fell, hit her head. 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

The outside temperature is 73 degrees Fahrenheit.

0: 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Out of Carbondale, both individuals are attached on a Bays 1998 Oldsmobile van. 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
2: 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The McCord east of Pleasant. McCord east of Pleasant, Centralia. We got a maroon Dodge truck. LNIB truck 374-7192. 374-7192, LNIB truck.

0: 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George Adam, 50764.
1: 924. George A. Adam, 50764. 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
2: Contact.
3: 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They advise scene is secure. If you guys could proceed.

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0: 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Missouri plates 5YNKK B boy 80. Missouri 5YNKK B boy 80. 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
0: US 50 just west of Odin. 50 just west of Odin, Marion County. I'm going to Grand Honda, Grand Honda. 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
2: City, we're secure.
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2: plate for me for there's any damage at Sonic. I don't believe there is, but it's lost.
4: The outside temperature is 72 degrees Fahrenheit.
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2: 10-4, that's it. 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I'm going to go check, but I don't think there's any property damage. But just in case they call in a couple days.
3: On Bronzeville Road, just north of Beckman Road, Mount Vernon. Bronzeville Road, just north of Beckman Road, Mount Vernon. Yeah, with Jefferson County on traffic stop.
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2: The outside temperature is 72 degrees Fahrenheit.
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1: 10-4, same here, but the 27 is going to be the male registered owner, Desmond Clark, with initial SAM, date of birth 7-17-2004, 7-17-2004.

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6: 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That's 26-26-04.

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0: Thank you. If you could just log that in the notes, that may be a vehicle of a battery suspect.
1: 10-4.
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East College Street, Southwell. East College Street, Southwell, Carbondale. It's right hand Elantra. G George C Charles 7944. 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
1: 10-4 as of right now it is. Could you possibly run a driver's abstract on that one? 114, that's it in the session notes.

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0: Jackson, Woodstock Road. EMS calls 2, disregard your tone. EMS calls 1, shelter is on the head of 43.
1: What did you do?
2: 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His name is in the sessions. I'll put add-on information in the notes.
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3: Versa, Melissa, Adam, Lincoln, Young, Sam, Adam, Middle, L, Lincoln. Female, white, date of birth, 326-2007, 326-2007.

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RAF 2, 1200 HFD, part 135.

0: Cameron, off of Thomas Valley. Got a missile at L. Lincoln. Now white, date of birth 7-7-2004. 7-7-2004.
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3: 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JK12 and Watson Road at Highway 13.
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3: Cameron.
2: Poplar Street at Mill. Poplar Street at Mill, Carbondale. Silver, Shirley Malibu. Silver, Shirley Malibu. G George Adam 51098. G George Adam 51098.
4: 413 North 13th Street. 45-year-old female. It's on blood thinners. Has quite a bit of blood in her catheter. Harem Q timeout 138.
3: Relay 4 door.

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1: 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G-George, C-Charles, 73677.
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1: G-George, C-Charles, 73677. G-George, C-Charles, 73677. If you're on the green, follow.
3: 021.
4: Carl Gunter out of Benton White, 2015 Chevy Utility. Carl comes back to Valley Benton.
3: Have a bad vehicle.
2: The outside suspect clear valid to Brian House for that assessor. Silver over tan, 2006, Chevrolet 4-door, he's attached. Respondent on an expired order protection, otherwise valid, Class D David out of assessor, last conviction. 515 of 2026 for 11-601 out of Randolph.

0: 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History of heart issues.
1: Nora, Edward Ross.
0: I'm breathing.
1: Owl. Adam, Lincoln.
0: Believe that might be a...
1: Ida, Edward.
0: Oswald.
1: Edward, Edward. Married.
0: Edward. 1329.
1: Repeating
2: 326-1990.
3: Message 52, 143 CKCLE, EMS, 1 for 3 CKCLE, EMS, 1 for 3 CKCLE, EMS, 1 for 3 CKCLE, EMS, 1 for 3 CKCLE, EMS, 1 for 3 CKCLE, EMS, 1 for 3 CKCLE, EMS, 1 for 3 CKCLE, EMS, 1 for 3 CKCLE, EMS, 1 for 3 CKCLE, EMS, 1 for 3 CKCLE, EMS, 1 for 3 CKCLE, EMS, 1 for 3 CKCLE, EMS, 1 for 3 CKCLE, EMS, 1 for 3 CKCLE, EMS, 1 for 3 CKCLE, EMS, 1 for 3 CKCLE, EMS, 1 for 3 CKCLE, EMS, 1 for 3 CKCLE, EMS, 1 for 3 CKCLE, EMS, 1 for 3 CKCLE, EMS, 1 for 3 CKCLE, EMS, 1

0: copy back 101, be a verbal warning to the 27 for improper lighting, headlight.
1: Yeah, there's Victor.

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1: 347, go ahead with it.
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Missouri 28, John Mary 7, Victor Ocean, actually it's probably Victor 0 Union. John Mary 7, Victor 0 Union, Fire 27 on Missouri.

0: any information to the vehicle. A silver driver came and picked up the occupants. He'll be en route to the hospital with 76.
1: Is from them backing into a fire hydrant at some unknown location on the way up to Illinois, so it doesn't sound like it happened in our jurisdiction.

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0: 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It's on a blue old pickup.
1: One of them is attached on a purple 1997 Ford pickup.
0: That's the mail half in your room.

0: George J. John 4955. 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
1: Everyone up, bro.

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reports your ambulance to 1837 Alexander Avenue, 1837 Alexander Avenue, for a 53-year-old female, short of breath, having problems breathing. Timeout 159.

0: copy of him.
1: And go ahead.
0: J. John, F. Frank, 1, G. George, C. Charles, 4, 3, 5, 6, William George, 5, 0, 1, 7, 9, 2.
1: Can you send on the last numeric?
0: The last is going to be 0, 1, 7, 9, 2.

0: 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Is this for the registered owner or the female that you ran?
1: Female. 6 ran. 347, 10-4.
2: I'm getting a response of vehicle not found.
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0: First name's Burton. Boy, Union, Robert, Tom, OSHA, Nora. First name's Kaylee. King, Adam, Lincoln, Edward, Young. Middle school, and Mary. MOY 82007 out of Missouri.
1: Ambulance call, something at Mach 1. 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
1: 10-4, Haley Burton comes back. 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
0: The other female occupant was the other vehicle, and that other vehicle was pulled off the side of the road and not a hazard to stand there until they can get it.
1: 10-4.
2: Improper display of registration and improper lighting. As far as the registration goes, he's able to show a bill of sale from Indiana.
1: And 4.

0: 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Sorry, mileage 117130.
1: Say Highway 14.
2: Eakin Grove Road,
1: Franklin County. Say Highway 14 at Eakin Grove Road, Franklin County. It'll be a silver Chevy Trailblazer. Illinois, George C. Charles 73659. 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

0: The outside temperature is 72 degrees Fahrenheit.
1: 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Yeah. 105556. Repeating 105556.

0: 76 trucks now. It's Washington Street on Olive Street to Corn. Washington Street, Olive Street to Corn.
1: Zebra 69577 clear, silver 2006 Pontiac Porter.

0: 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Unit 7 mileage, 117, 136. 117, 136. Keith, overhead.
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0: H-116 Agency and SIS, 227 West Main, Carbondale, 227 West Main, Carbondale, large 1010 in progress, units on scene asking for assistance.
1: All right.
0: All right.
2: Drop the pen at the address, please. What was that last call?
0: X-55, 10-10 in progress, 227 West Main, Carbondale, 227 West Main, Carbondale.

0: district call in and state they saw a huge wall of smoke behind the storage units that are across from Seifert's on 51 North. He said that he didn't know what was the cause of the huge wall of smoke, but that he was concerned. He didn't see anything. Didn't know if he could go and check that out.
1: Before.
2: City have already looked into it and spoke with CQ7. It's going to be a lumber service that's been allowed to burn back there. Earlier it was just a small smolder.
0: You stated it was lumber just being burned.
2: 10-4, that's correct.
0: 10-4.
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0: 27.
1: Arrived. 10-15 units on scene. Looks like we got Route 13 completely closed down.
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Stop. George Boy, 35394 on a gray Ford.

Lincoln, Ida, Adam, Nora, Tom, versus Maurice, Mary, Adam, Union, Robert, Ida, Charles, Edward, Middle, Lincoln. 09, 27, 2000, 927, 2000.

2693, Route 166. 1269-3, Route 166. In regards to an 83-year-old female, advised that she's feeling like she's having a stroke. Blood pressure 188/93. Marion PD out 0230.

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0: The outside temperature is 72 degrees Fahrenheit.
1: She's going to be located in the front room. She advises she's sitting.
2: 10-4, about a minute out.

Matthew Deacon at Gateway Hospital in Newburgh, Indiana. Patient weight is 50 kilos. Again, that is 50 kilos. You would have a card number of 070248, heading 081 degrees for 23 nautical miles. Okay.

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2: Notify it. 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

0: Nava EMS. Please respond 380 Providence Road, 380 Providence Road. It's going to be for a 42-year-old female. I believe she has a bug in her ear. I'm out 237.
1: Quinn X 116.
2: Everybody's safe for
1: 4 up tonight. We both arrived. 230.
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0: indoor as Sam. Again, B S T R N S. Have that on MDT.
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0: 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You are positive, SkyTracker, say flight.
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1: On a black 2021 Chevrolet Utility. Can you go ahead with your 27 again? I did not copy.

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Round 5 minutes ago.

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2: If they were unable to see what type of vehicle or get a description of that vehicle that fled,

0: 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Long driveway.
1: We're clear of MHC heading back to Murphy's Row.
2: 10-4.
3: BJ, correction on that. It's not the last house. And it's going to be on the east side of the road, second from the dead end.

0: 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The only thing we're seeing is a 300 block.
1: Stand by.

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2: Illinois passenger, David Victor,
0: Illinois
2: 617
0: 38 7233 B-Boy, should come back on a dark and colored Chevy Colorado.
3: I've got a disturbance in Ava, 205 North Howard Street, Ava. My RP advised that she can hear people yelling from the trailer at that address. I believe a Zane Owens and a Rachel Anderson live there.
4: Traffic stop.
5: 27, do you need to stay on for a little bit or no?

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0: going to be Layman, A. Lincoln, A. Adam Y. Young, and Mary, A. Adam and Nora. First name, Joshua. J. John O. Ocean, S. Sam, H. Henry, Union, A. Adam. Middle initial is C. Charles, date of birth 0928-1983. 0928-1983.
1: Please be advised, Arch did decline this flight due to weather, not specified, as well as I have a question about special equipment that I would need to give to the med crew. I'll copy.

William, William Ida, Lincoln, Lincoln, Ida, Adam, Mary, Kingham. First name, Connor. Charles, Ocean, Nora, Nora, Ocean, Robert. Two middles, first is J. John, second is D. Boy. Date of birth, 5-4-2007, 5-4-2007.

Thompsonville, Class B Daily, corrected DL, expires 2028, corrected lenses, no and no, temporary.

0: County 5521, can you give me an IR number and repeat it for me, please?
1: 10-4.

from the hospital earlier today, going into hospice, and son advised that she passed away at 3 a.m. unwitnessed by a healthcare professional.

Fire here responding on Montague to Way, Mount Vernon. 4241 Lincoln Fire Drive, Lynn's House. 4241 Lincoln Fire Drive, Lynn's House. Arizona, fire alarm, timeout, 3 on the

0: clear to report. That comes back to a Richard Brady at that address on a white 2021 Chevrolet pickup. You can go ahead with your next.
1: Edward William 77190. Edward William 77190.
0: Gray 21 Buick Utility. Go ahead with your last.
1: Adam Victor 98491. Adam Victor 98491.
0: Four door, it's clear valid.

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1: David Robert.
0: Rest is in the notes.
1: 0664. David Robert, 30664.

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2: Individual in question.
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2: 10-4, that's correct.

initials L. Lincoln. His middle initial was E. Edwards, and his date of birth is 6-8-68.

DeSoto Fire, attention DeSoto Fire. Received a call from 503 and a half West Washington Street. Advised there is something on fire in the middle of the alley between North Plum, North Cherry Street on the north side of West Lincoln. If you could go, they advise the flames are near power lines. Timeout is 3:20.

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1: Located at Highway 4, North Medline Road, just a little bit to the west of that. I am actually going to get EMS en route. He believes that he's got an injured thumb.

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Need you to head to Highway 4, North Medline Road, just before that intersection, on the west side of the intersection. We have a deputy who had a 1050 with a deer. Airbag deployment needs to be checked out for a possible hand injury.

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1: 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FX10 is all right with it. I'll just handle that crash. I'll be in route.
2: X116, decoin information. Toe's also en route.
1: 10 forward. Are there any other deputies on scene with a road blockage? I can be en route code 2 if I need to. Decoin X116, FX10 is all right with it. I'll just handle that crash. I'll be en route.
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1: Said four.
2: Church first, Baptist Church, I'll be out with G. George A. Adam, 20305. G. George A. Adam, 20305, you'll be on black. Dodge, 4-door.
1: Texaco Black 2013 Dodge 4-door. He's attached on 2005 Clear Valley Class D David corrective lenses. Multiple inquiries by Mount Vernon PD 530.

0: 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EMS is nearly there, but no one on scene yet.
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2: CMS 1, want to report your ambulance to 1000 East Grand, 1000 East Grand, for a female who's complaining of strangulation. Timeout is 333. County 5, Paul 21, 402.
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1: It'll be Emma Tackett, last name T Tom A Adam C Charles K K E Edward T Tom T Tom. First name E Edward M Mary A Adam. Middle name

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Big A mileage is 37246. 37246. This vehicle is locked. It's going to remain at Kings Park for the night.

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0: 6752 Grand Road. 6752 Grand Road, Carterville. In regards of a 92-year-old female fallen, lift assist only. Marion PD Auto 339.
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An expiration 0926. He is showing a registered sex offender token, armed and dangerous. He is showing compliance.

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1: Hey, go ahead.
0: Either me or 27 was going to run 19 to St. Joe's. Can you call state and ask if that's okay or if they want to wait here on scene?
1: Temporary, I'll give them a call and let you know.
0: Yeah, we'll have his insurance and driver's license here with us.

0: 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Jackson County on the phone, advising the deputy refuse EMS. However, the other deputy on scene is wanting to take him to the hospital. Do you need him to stay on scene until you get there?
1: Going. I'm arriving. I'll talk to him. Secure 2 hours.

0: right, well, you can disregard call. I see they're showing up.
1: 10-4, did 19, that's the...
0: Yes.
2: 5132, 5166, clear scene on Lincolnshire, scene left at 34.
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cruiser. Stand by.

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1: 10-4.
2: Yep, 10-06, can you do that? What a social. Word of mouth, when you're ready.
0: 498-08-4616.
2: Come back to the thing.

the last few days. Biden getting more elevated heart rate and such transport. I'm not 3 degrees, so kind of typical stuff.

0: 9463. It's going to be a brick house with the light on.
1: The outside temperature is 71 degrees Fahrenheit.

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1: Duke Max 114, signal 38, beginning mileage 225665, transporting to the Fairgrounds Inn. 225665, transporting Fairgrounds Inn. Rest is in the notes.
0: Fourteen ten four.

0: The outside temperature is 71 degrees Fahrenheit.
1: City, could you give me state's number? I've just pulled up to Circle K and I've got an individual saying they've hit a deer. They do have some damage to their vehicle. I need their number to state so they can call and report it.

Central Point. I'm just hanging out at St. Joe's.

0: Flint normal location.
1: Still on the phone, Carbon LPD, trying to get that now. They said they were crossing in front of SI Bowl. It may be near 148.

0: Sector 4 West, Florida 7. I believe she broke her arm. There's another permit.
1: Medic 3, 10-11, 7-6-11 Road, 104 West, 4-6-0 female. She's awake and breathing, so she broke her arm, she has another head. 10-11, 4-20.

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Illinois passenger, Edward Union 24509, repeating, Edward Union 24509.

0: 24 PM. Clay is attached.
1: Oh.

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0: 4Q crash.
1: 10-4, Edward Young, 61002.
0: 10-4, it's going to be clear about that. It's going to be Gordon McCall, Armenian, Silver 2016 Nissan. Cobb is, does not come back with the 27 response. However, it does show caution, violent tendencies, sex offender registry.
1: 10-4, yeah, there you go.
0: Thank you.

0: opinion, the 1061 I gave you earlier is correct. We'll proceed as in compliance.
1: Both units are same traffic.
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0: ATF traffic.
1: Park 2, the activation was caused from steam from the shower. Truck 7 can disregard.
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1: 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Alarm system reset and we'll be clear.

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0: I had a 911 hang-up call at 1484 East Grange Hall Road. Unable to call it back due to it being a 911 only phone number. The history at that address is one welfare check back in June of last year. Other than that, we have no history.
1: 10-4, I'll be around.
0: 10-4, thank you.

Hospital North in Sherwood, Arkansas, for a 63-kilogram patient that has been previously declined by hospital wing 8 for low ceilings and forecast IFR conditions at Sherwood, card number 070281. How copy?

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1: 10-4 comes back clear suspended to a Daniel Elder. It is a white 2004 Chrysler Utility.

137 West Townsend. 6-year-old male advised that he had a truck wreck 3 days ago, and his back is hurting so bad he can hardly move. Wifey hasn't seen a doctor about it yet. Timeout is 523 Swing County Central Dispatch.

0: 4786. He has a cracked phone that dials 911, and so everything's all good. I'll be 10-8.
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1: 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I'm going to be working on that report, paperwork. 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

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Patient weight is 88.4 kilograms. Heading of 096 degrees, a distance of 30 nautical miles. Card number is

0: The outside temperature is 70 degrees Fahrenheit.
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2: I'll go with Adam and Mary Wyong, SMU Union 2. Adam and Mary Wyong, SMU Union 2. Illinois, play a good grade, G.

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1: 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He out with a white Volkswagen. There's no 1020 at this point.
0: Move on, Exxon Davis, please. 45 and Rocky Branch in Massac County. We're going to be out with an individual. Show me a route.
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0: 4, Bud 4. 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
5: Pelican Drive, near Camp of James, State Park number 3, City of Park Hills. Bridge 117, 5102, 3761 for the unconscious. 105 Pelican Drive, near Camp of James, driving Kimberly Drive. Park number 3, City of Park Hills, 607.

0: 4, report your ambulance to 56 Applecrest Drive, Apartment A, 56 Applecrest Drive, Apartment A, for a 66-year-old female with pain below her belly button. She is dizzy, pale, and sweaty. Timeout is 6:08.
1: The outside temperature is 70 degrees Fahrenheit.

0: Jim Newday.
1: Hey, go ahead.
0: I refused to come out and talk to me. He just threw that deputy off of his property. I did, however, advise him that he was not in Call County unless he wanted to report a crime. They were not there to chit chat, make friends, and also advise him that it's more than likely he would get a female.

36 Williams, 3700. 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

0: phone first. I came over and spoke with the female caller. Two mailboxes have been run over. There's no surveillance cameras or anything like that. It hasn't been that long ago. You can still see the tracks of the two. I advise her, if she wanted a report, one could be made. She advised she did not. So, wait, show me Jimmy.
1: 8-6, 10-4.

0: has a car that hit a sign and went over the embankment 10, 50 feet in the ditch.
1: Ten four, we sure it's PD.
0: They had another call on it, and they advised there was no injuries. 10-4.

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0: 14054 East Illinois 33 to 1050 involving Jasper County deputy. Was sideswiped. No injuries or blockage. 9-2-3-4.
1: Tower, we're final for Harrisburg. Or excuse me, for Carbondale.
2: Katie, copy on the final. 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

0: 18 Carterville EMT, need to respond 1111 Travis Lane. 1111 Travis Lane. For a 94-year-old male who has fallen, needing help up, unknown injuries. Time out. 625, turn people.
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room 308 Frankie D. Old female on the evening show. We will be prevailing on 02. County Med, City Medical, Charter Humility, 1201 Harpin Lane. Room 38 Frankie D. Old female on the evening show. I cannot see.

Mary Ocean, Nora King, first name's Catherine, King, Adam, Tom, Henry, Adam, Robert, Ida, Nora, Edward, the initials L. Lincoln, Emma White, 8, 5 of 82.

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1: Isburn is going to be the and it was slow rolling on the shoulder, just about to cross over the canal bridge. 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
1: The outside temperature is 70 degrees Fahrenheit.
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Red, respond to 11591 Lamaster Road. 11591 Lamaster Road. 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He's needing lifting assistance, also complaining of stomach pain. Time is 6:40, Marion PD.

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0: 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He advises we're making a loop with the dogs, and the dogs force the burn of the trucks of the things. He's advised to not go over there. And he agreed to do so. I'll be quick.
1: Copy.

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New Coin 958 traffic stop, US 50 at the Lawrence Richland County line, US 50 at the Lawrence Richland County line, Blue Honda Pilot, Blue Honda Pilot, H. Henry, A. Adam, Y. Young, B. Boy, A. Adam, Y. Young, 9, H. Henry, A. Adam, Y. Young, B. Boy, A. Adam, Y. Young, 9.

0: そうですね。Can you contact Nashville Tow off the road 40 yards and attach a tow number in a PD crash?
1: 960, 480, medic 3 car response. 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

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Timeout 650, authority Johnson County Sheriff's Department, KNDU 272.

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to report your ambulance to 435 North 16th Street here in Murfreesboro. 435 North 16th Street in Murfreesboro for a 65-year-old female who fell off the bed, is unable to get up. She has some minor cuts or scratches on her leg, otherwise uninjured. Timeout is 6:57.

0: Avenue at 435 North 16th Street here in Murfreesboro for a 65-year-old female who fell, kind of slid off the bed, and is unable to get up. She does have a couple of scratches on her leg.
1: SC14, secure 2 hours, please. 8-10-4.

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0: 1987, I have a call pending for a deceased deer in the lane of traffic on 55.
1: Is that 72?

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1: I-58 10BP commercial, no injuries. I-70 westbound mile plus 129. I-70 westbound mile plus 129. Truck tractor hauling. Two truck tractors. Was struck by another truck tractor semi trailer. Both on parties on the shoulder.
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0: The outside temperature is 71 degrees Fahrenheit.
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0: a previous broadcast for reckless driving. Black Kia pulled over, I-255 south of Office 27. I-255 south of Office 27, driver male black dreads.
1: Southbound, northbound lane 67 from the county line. Southbound, northbound lane 67 from the county line. Will be white 30 pickup.

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0: The outside temperature is 72 degrees Fahrenheit.
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Believes he is having a stroke. 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

0: 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She's now having left side pain related to the fall. 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

0: 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I'm at 758 Doherty Johnson County Sheriff's Department. 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
1: The time is now 8 a.m. The room temperature is 72 degrees Fahrenheit, and the outside temperature 73 degrees.

0: The outside temperature is 73 degrees Fahrenheit.
1: EMS 2, please report your ambulance to 233 North 13th Street. 233 North 13th Street for a 31-year-old female with back pain said that she can't move. Timeout 801.

New car next day, just about going to be I-24 eastbound at 36, I-24 eastbound 36 on a silver Ford F-150, silver Ford F-150, Missouri, 2027, 3 C Charles, G George, Z Zebra, 14, 3 C Charles, G George, Z Zebra, 14, Missouri, 2027.

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1: 3, C Charles, C George, C Zebra. 1-4, clear. Field 25-4, pick up.

have a report of a dog that was struck on Highway 8 East, Adam Falls, in Catawissa, between Highway Double Endora and Evergreen Drive. I'll be advising it's right by the rock wall. Says the dog is still alive. Could be in the ditch, and there's another dog with it that won't leave.

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They couldn't tell any certain type of breed.

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8. 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They're not sure if she has a UTI or something else going on. Timeout, 813.

0: The outside temperature is
1: it's going to be 955 Villa Court, the east wing, room 106.
2: 146, about a mile east of the Union Johns County line, 146 mile east of the Union Johns County line, white Ford F-150, white Ford F-150, Georgia, D-David, Adams 6780, David, Adams 6780, Georgia.

0: Pete David A, Adam 6784, clear. I'm white, 721, Acura TLX.
1: 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Trickle 3 out of 3.

0: point 57. This thing's partially in the lane here. That's abandoned. Not sure what the deal is with it. This just broke out. Go ahead, send the next on the list, please, for moving it out of here. It's going to get hit.
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Edward. First name is Dawson. David Adam, William. Sam Ocean Nora. Middle initial T. Teach. Date of birth 2000, 0712, 2000, 0712. Male white lizard.

jump in the ambulance. Attempt to jump in the ambulance. 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

1922 Honda four-door suspect Ronald J. John Warhoover. Ronald J. John Warhoover, male, white, 43, 5'8", 200, brown, no shirt, black gym shorts. Caution, history of weapons offense, assault, is homicidal and suicidal. Authority, P.D. O'Fallon, State Police Troop 8, Collinsville, KSB 235.

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2: Spoke with the RP, saw the damage. The board the mailbox was sitting on was damaged off the post. We'll review security video, let us know if there's any other things, any more information. 1489.

0: The outside temperature is 74 degrees Fahrenheit.
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2: Travis Dobbs, gonna be Route 3 Dewdrop Road, Route 3 Dewdrop Road, Randolph County. It's a white Ford truck pulling a trailer with a boat. White Ford truck pulling a trailer with a boat. 28's not available.

Hey, Santiago. Today, truck stop. Going to be I-24 eastbound 36. I-24 eastbound 36 on a black Chrysler Pacifica. Black Chrysler Pacifica, Tennessee, 974. B-Boy, B-Paul, H-Henry, B-Boy. 974, B-Boy, B-Paul, H-Henry, B-Boy, Tennessee.

0: 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Again, 425-2604. Have that on MPP.
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0: to fill in for 3700, Utter of Gas, Trinity Lutheran Church, 309 Chandler Avenue. For 3700, Utter of Gas, Trinity Lutheran Church, 309 Chandler Avenue, near from Compliment Community, at 8:35.
1: Central to surrounding agencies on North 9170 from Clayton. Copy information reference to ceiling. That occurred at the Meridian Hotel in Clayton, 7730 Bonham Avenue. Suspect vehicle is a gray Chrysler 300. That just occurred. We're still getting further.
2: Avenue for a 34-year-old female that is 39 weeks pregnant. She would like to get checked out. She believes that her water may have broken, but she's not sure. She's not having contractions. She does have gestational diabetes. Time at 8:36.

occurred at the Meridian Hotel, 7730 Bonham Avenue. Vehicle was last tracked northbound 170 approaching Clayton.

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0: 10, go ahead.
1: The outside temperature is 75 degrees Fahrenheit.
2: D-Central to surrounding agencies, Northside 170, near 170 in Midland.
3: No, repeat, 72-year-old male, fell from standing position, 105 Broadway, Arlington.
2: Now showing Northside 170 near Midlands.
4: Plum Street. It's going to be the KC Hall for a male in his 80s. Had a melanoma removed from his back earlier this week, and today he feels like he's going to pass out. Time at 8:45. It's going to be 606 Plum Street, the KC Hall. Go to the side door. They've got a male in his 80s that had surgery on his back for a melanoma earlier this week, and he feels like he's going to pass out, has been feeling sick today.
3: Hello. 8:45.

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A male experiencing shortness of breath and chest pain. 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They were unable to give age. Advice, he is located on the front porch. 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

0: 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She's not sure why it was left open.
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0: You go ahead.
1: County, this is not the key order. Jumping off for a payment.
0: Okay.
1: County, I'll go ahead and jump in 8 and then you come back out.

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Kevin Austin and Al, 109, just before W, 109, just before W, for a vehicle broken down near the intersection. I have a Eureka officer out there currently requesting to come to the county.

The time is now 9 a.m. The room temperature is 72 degrees Fahrenheit, and the outside temperature 76 degrees Fahrenheit.

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0: Charles 258 to Quinn. 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
2: Jefferson County just called saying that you were requesting assistance on Highway 109 at Highway W. Williams. You have further.
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0: I-57 South. I-57 South. 90, 50 County, one call. Indicating a possible four car 10-50 in the area. 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
1: Robert David Edward IV. It's on a silver hearse. Final is going to be 800 block Illinois Avenue.
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0: Realty 12, I have named DOB at Illinois for the runner.

Mike and Tom, Edward, Robert, Sam, first name Caleb, common spelling, middle initial L. Lincoln, date of birth 6-1-95-6195, male white.

0: Thanks, 48. Jefferson County received another call from one of the involved parties. The single truck tractor versus passenger car sideswipe. They are off the roadway. No injuries.
1: Verbal warning for unlawful display registration.
2: Have a northbound from West Frankfort now.

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The outside temperature is 77 degrees Fahrenheit.

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0: Hello, what call is that?
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1: 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He woke up this morning and the back door is wide open and Jerry is nowhere to be found.
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29,418 is 435 base. He's got one with him.

Brett Adam Van Ock, left hit in Utah, Blue 2021, James to Sierra. Last LPR hit at 9:15, parking lot of Honeymoor Airport. Last LPR hit at 9:15, parking lot of Honeymoor Airport. Authority PD East Alton, Steve Shubert, Collins, KSC 235.

0: American United. Please respond to 1407 Route 166, 1407 Route 166, Crow Springs. 82-year-old female, in and out of consciousness, shallow breathing, recently in the hospital. Marion PD timeout, 924.
1: Did you contact Brent Perry and see what time he saw his father was?

0: Apollo 17, I'm going to be mobile on foot in the area.
1: Bye, Apollo 17, 10-4. Answer Brent on hold. I got a 911. Stand by, I'll let you know.
2: The outside temperature is 78 degrees Fahrenheit.
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5: 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Thanks, I'm good.
1: The 911, Akron, Ohio, 208 North Garrison, 208 North Garrison Street. I spoke with a Miss Ford. She advised her 3-year-old granddaughter accidentally hit a butt. That's my sister.
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2: 10-4, Brent said he told Trevor yesterday, but, yeah.
1: 10-4, I'll confirm that. Trevor advised he woke up and the back door was open and Jerry was gone. Doesn't even have his cane with him.
2: 10-4.

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0: 212, if it was low flights, and what was your cross street?
1: Morgan Drive. RP says it's just west of Morgan Drive, right outside of Lewis Flight.

0: 35, Paul 17.
1: Go ahead.
0: County, show me 101. I spoke with Trevor and advised him of Jerry's location. He also advised that due to Brent being blocked via telephone, he was never notified that Brent was coming to pick up Jerry.
1: 10-4. Peterville, Perry County, Missouri.
0: 17.
1: Go ahead.
0: County, show me 101. I spoke with Trevor and advised him of Jerry's location. He also advised that due to

0: hear anything else, then.
1: You can't see. Shut up. Westbound 35 on a silver Hyundai Tucson, silver Hyundai Tucson, Nebraska. Wyong V Victor SAM 001. Wyong V Victor SAM 001, Nebraska.

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Lincoln, David Ocean, Nora Adam, David Ocean. Repeating, Mary Adam, Lincoln, David Ocean, Nora Adam, David Ocean. 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

0: At about the 90.3, southbound 90.3, there is partial lane blockage of the right lane. There's no shoulder out here, and there's at least three vehicles pulled over. I'm going to see if I can't get everybody. If everybody's drivable, to go down to the next town, Ina exit.
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You guys are processed. Skytrack, have a good flight.

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Clarify that he does not have a handgun.

0: 3 from G12. I just spoke with the attendant at Circle K. She didn't get a direction travel, but he was just in there.
1: Greenbrier Road, continues down this piece of Greenbrier Road.
2: 10-4.
1: Silver Volkswagen, Silver Volkswagen.
2: Yeah, trying to locate this.
1: 148.
2: The guy that the passerby told me.
1: 148.
2: About. Nothing outside Pat's Cafe.
0: 10-4, I'm 10-6, he's one.

0: Okay, yeah, we're right here,
1: sir. 1.2, 2, 3.
0: Great job. Yeah, looks like a 4 second.

0: Exit Center.
1: Exit Center. I was unable to locate that debris. I'm clear on that call. Clear on the debris. However, I have a motorist assist when you're ready. T24 westbound to 10, pickup truck pulling up, some sort of racing boat, guys out changing tire, can't see any visible registration. Secure 30.

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1: 6, United 6, will be transporting to
2: Dika. Who's transporting? Houston 4.
3: Relocate to the INA exit to Love's truck stop to complete the crash report. And all units are off of the side of the highway. There were four vehicles pulled over in total, and everybody.

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1: EMS 2, please report your ambulance to 535 Murphy Street, 535 Murphy Street. 78-year-old male has fallen twice today, not sure how he keeps falling. Now his back, tailbone, and arms are hurting. Timeout, 956.

And it's going to be all Black Nissan Sentra, a Black Nissan Sentra, F Frank Y Young, 86296. F Frank Y Young, 86296.

it's vacant, that's one thing, but if it's not, you might want to notify county. If they want to come out here and clear it, if they don't want to, that's absolutely fine, but just thought I'd let them know.

0: 6, 1041, scale detail. I see 18, security guards.
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0: The time is now 10 a.m. The room temperature is 72 degrees Fahrenheit, and the outside temperature 79 degrees.
1: The old nursing home. Got nothing from the outside.
2: Probably in somebody's house around here. Hanging out.
3: She's claiming that she having difficulty breathing. She was on her way to the hospital. We're not that far. She says she can drive there, so we're going to relocate the stop to the hospital. It would be Deaconess and Marion.

Dispatch in Carterville Ambulance needs you to respond to 211 Scout Cabin Road, 211 Scout Cabin, for an 82-year-old male. He is breathing, however, otherwise unresponsive. Timeout 10:04, Heron City, please.

Houston. 10-4. I'm going to be 10-8 from this, so I'll keep an eye out for you. But I'm going to go back to playing delivery man.

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I need to return something to you.

0: the Kais Park tennis courts. This morning, 3:15, they dealt with the Derek Cooper. Cooper's mom just called, so she's unable to locate him.
1: You have Burnt Perry at your PD. Wish to speak with you about threats made by Trevor. Brent O'Jerry will be in a blue Honda on the side of the building waiting for you.

0: Paula, 28 is David Robert, 30664. David Robert, 30664.
1: 10-4, I'm going to be out with him. 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

0: MS4, please report your ambulance code to 1837 Alexander Avenue. 1837 Alexander Avenue for a 53-year-old female that states she is having some trouble breathing. Time out, 10:13.
1: That he needs to park in a parking space, not in three, and find a different place to take another nap.
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In Murfreesboro, 53-year-old female said that she's having trouble breathing. They do have first responder en route in Murphy, and advise that ambulance is coming from Carbondale.

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Timeout is 10:15.

0: Nicholas?
1: 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People 88
2: Cardell,
1: 4673. And when you get back, can you please send it to my iLink?

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0: United, need you to stage in the area 347 Park Lane, 347 Park Lane, please stage. Officers en route for a female, depression, acting suicidal. Timeout 1018 here, be clear.
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1: Last name's going to be Wilson. 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

0: The outside temperature is 80 degrees Fahrenheit.
1: Officers on scene, advise it is secure. Scene is secure, you can proceed to the scene.
2: Copy.

Westbound National Bridge, passing Marshall, westbound passing Marshall. McDonald National Bridge, vehicle crash, National Bridge, McDonald.

0: two people, 10-4. One of Gussie's people is on fire.
1: He is probably deceased, and there's new owners to this house. I've got their information. I'll get to you when I get back to post, and I'll be giving the other officer a call. I'll be clear.
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23 trip, so. Jingley? 923 trip, so. Illinois Route 33 at 400th Street, Jasper County. Illinois Route 33 at 400th Street, Jasper County. On a Silver Jeep SUV, Silver Jeep SUV. 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

0: did return a phone call to Lynette Penrod. 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
1: Parents would not get on the phone. All the five-year-olds would say is my daddy has a broken ankle.
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1: The outside temperature is 81 degrees Fahrenheit.

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2: Cancel CMED. Talk to John Kibazinski. Should be on the in-house. He advises his five-year-old playing around with his phone, saying he has a broken ankle. He does have an ankle monitor, but it wasn't ringing or anything since I've been here.

Ceasefire revoked. 10-4 daughter's name is Liliana, same last name. February 2nd of 2020, maybe. I'll bring it in.

Catholic Church, 908 North Maple Street, 908 North Maple Street, Cambria, has a male, 60 to 70 years old, having a heart attack. They also believe he may be choking. No other patient details at this time. Timeout's 1041.

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0: showers in the morning, then a chance of showers in the afternoon. Hot with highs in the upper 80s. Chance of rain 50%. Friday night, mostly clear through midnight, then becoming partly cloudy. A slight chance of showers. Saturday, partly sunny with a slight chance of showers and thunderstorms. Hot with highs in the upper 80s. Chance of rain 20%. Again, the forecast for the southern Illinois area for today, hot. Partly cloudy, then becoming partly sunny before 8 a.m., then becoming mostly sunny, then becoming partly sunny after 10 a.m. A slight chance of showers this morning. A chance of showers and thunderstorms this afternoon. Highs in the upper 80s. South winds around 5 miles an hour, increasing to southeast 10 to 15 miles an hour this afternoon.
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2: There is a nurse and a police officer on scene performing CPR. 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Patient's turning purple.
1: Repeat.

0: We're exploiting traffic stop. We're going to be Grand and Maple Street in Carterville. Grand and Maple Street, Carterville. We on a white Chevy Traverse. A white Chevy Traverse. C. Charles. 87064.
1: The outside temperature is 81 degrees Fahrenheit.

Verisign Joe. Do you need us anywhere else?

The time is now 11 a.m. The room temperature is 72 degrees Fahrenheit, and the outside temperature 81 degrees Fahrenheit.

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0: Thank you. What's the check in?
1: Go now.

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Recon if state motors assist. Going to be Route 147 just north of Crescent Loop, Johnson County. Route 147 just north of Crescent Loop, Johnson County. My white Mercedes ML350. White Mercedes ML350. D. David K. King 54623. 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

0: in Pittsburgh. First responders, respond at 16600 Pittsburgh Road. 16600 Pittsburgh Road. It's going to be for a male who's fallen on the floor. I don't know if there's injuries. He advised you guys can go through the back door. Williams County timeout, 1117.
1: Vehicle is abandoned and it has struck a deer, I believe, airbag deployment. How are you attacking it?

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0: Log the CAD, fire's under control. Also, can you send a tow this way?
2: 10-4, fire's under control. Larry's is en route.
0: 10-4, thank you.

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Pittsburgh first responders have been toned, but nobody's been around yet. Plane's going to time out 11:18.

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Thanks, 49. Traffic stop, Division Street at Brown Street in Carterville. Division Street at Brown Street in Carterville. We're on a gold Mazda passenger vehicle. A gold Mazda passenger vehicle. D. Edward, D. David. S. Sam, U. Union, E. Edward, 99. D. David. S. Sam, U. Union, E. Edward, 99.

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1: Go ahead.
0: Just took a phone call from an officer in Johnson City. He advised he's passing something over to your PD. If you can get it faxed back.
1: Last night?
0: 10-4. He did ask when she had launched it, but I wasn't sure.
1: 10-4. You could advise that she won't be back until today at 5 p.m.
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1: The outside temperature is 83 degrees Fahrenheit.

0: therapy. She showed me where she thought the cows had been.
1: And for how long you want to watch them?
0: Here. I'm going to drive the area for a little bit to make sure they're not out.
1: Give
0: somewhere.
1: Me 30.
2: 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Kentucky.

Susie for Adam, 8. And Mary, 0. And Mary. The Missouri Bicentennial. Susie for Adam, 8. And Mary, 0. And Mary, 2027, Missouri.

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1: South Jesse, Whitney Hale and all of her male friends at 403 South Jesse are walking over to 407 and they're getting water out of the homeowner's pool to go inside their vehicles for some reason.
0: Tennessee.
1: One of the neighbors called and advised no one's home at the 407 South Jesse though.
0: 75. West Tennessee Transportation LLC, McKenzie, Tennessee, and so 2025, right now our trailer. On the trailer, appear to be loose. Make your own case. Honest State Police trooped into court.

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0: regular account of 40. He's working on a fence. I'm going to put some case notes in there, but I'll be clear for now.
1: 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On a black sports bike, white male, blue t-shirt, white male, blue t-shirt, Illinois 28, F Frank Z Zebra 4977, Frank Zebra 4977.
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This time she refused medication. 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Tonight, 11:53, Jobs County Sheriff's Department, getting 76.

flight recorders out of Eddyville, Polk County, Illinois, heading a distance of 1922 degrees of 14 nautical miles. Our number is 070373, and be advised this is a standby only at this time. I'll copy.

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1: Buzz is working.

The time is now 12 noon. The room temperature is 72 degrees Fahrenheit, and the outside temperature 85 degrees Fahrenheit.

0: over to you.
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0: clear. The overpass road traffic is clear. Eastbound lanes of travel. Officer out with an individual. Got multiple calls on him. Sleeping on the side of the road. Officer is on with him. On scene with him now. Requesting you to respond. 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Timeout. Mary McGee, 1204.
1: Marion, show United 25. 25 will be your responding unit.

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Yeah, 4.

0: Next 115, go ahead.
1: Good morning, next 115, traffic stop, Illinois 3, just north of Thebes. Illinois 3, just north of Thebes, Alexander County, be on a gray Ram pickup. Gray Ram pickup. Missouri Bicentennial, 6 Wyong Yichenry, V Victor 29. 6 Wyong Yichenry, V Victor 29, Missouri Bicentennial 2026.

Sam Charles, going to be on a Dark Miller Honda pilot.

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0: Highway 154 North Prairie Road, Randolph County. 154 North Prairie Road, Randolph County.
2: 108, that's
0: what. Shane Malvey, Black Shane Malvey, David G. Correction. D. David, J. John, 13074. 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

64 East, the 104, 64 East 104, black Mercedes, Kentucky, Enora 9, Wyoming 014. Kentucky, Enora 9, Wyoming 014.

0: You're going to be landing at the Rural Tub County Station 2. Coordinates are going to be north of 372980. Again, that's north of 372980.
1: Which will be forecast?
0: By west 883506. Again, west 883506. Ground contact is 75 William 14 on Irie. I'm responding for a 65-year-old female with trouble breathing that has lost all her color. Station does have congestive heart failure and kidney issues. Our number is 070-373.
2: Right, 5132.

587 southbound, Muscle 65, the exit. You have to check on that.

Chevy Traverse, red Chevy Traverse, Illinois. Adam, double V boy, E Edward, Y Young, 8-3. Illinois, Adam, boy, Edward Young, 8-3.

United Leisure Salon, 1010 Gent Avenue, Johnston City. 1010 Gent Avenue, Johnston City, 43-year-old male. He does suffer from asthma. He's unsure if it was from asthma or anxiety attack, but he's having problems breathing. He is talking normally, alert, oriented. Marion City timeout, 1234. City. 1010 Gent Avenue, Johnston City, 43-year-old male. He does suffer from asthma. He's unsure if it was from asthma or anxiety attack, but he's having problems breathing. He is talking normally, alert.

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0: 618-924-2162. 924-2162. 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

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Only 3 Accord on the road. 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We own a Black Ford Focus. 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

15, Missouri, 2027. 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

0: going through traffic stop. Route 37 in Jefferson County. Route 37 in Jefferson County. Pulling into Pleasant Hill Baptist Church. Pleasant Hill Baptist Church with a black Chevy Tahoe. Black Chevy Tahoe. Hey, boy, T-Tom 52589. 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
1: 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The Quality Inn employee there is advised a male in room 158 is requesting EMS. She is unsure what exactly is going on. Say that he's not feeling well. 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Time is 1248, Marion P.
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27-1027, out of Missouri. 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Male, male. 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

0: The time is now 1 p.m. The room temperature is 73 degrees Fahrenheit, and the outside temperature 86 degrees.
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2: 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I'm in the parking lot at Lust Creek Liquors in Golconda, parking lot at Lust Creek Liquors in Golconda, on a black Mazda 6, black Mazda 6, Kentucky veteran, 2459 G George over S Sam, 2459 G George over S Sam, Kentucky veterans.
3: Sequence 119, traffic stop. 145 in Craper Road, Massac County. 145 in Craper Road, Massac County. Silver Jeep Compass, Silver Jeep Compass. 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

call need response, 4359 State Highway 37. 4359 State Highway 37. 92-year-old male confused, possibly dehydrated. Timeout 1304.

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0: very easy.
1: County, did you get a call about being on subject walking west on 154 just east of Snowy Owl? It's going to be the same female subject that's coming to the office earlier. And they called EMS to use weapon on foot.

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Negative. I didn't hear. 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She advised her father insists.

0: 9, County.
1: Hi, County, you're kind of breaking up. I'm all the way up by the National
0: Road. 10-4, disregard.
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1: 10-4. And we'll be transporting one to Deaconess, Illinois.

additional train for anyone else calling you, you're still on West Main of the Interstate 57 overpass. West Main of the Interstate 57 overpass. Currently on 911 with a male advising that he fell, cannot get up, but he's in a field by the overpass. Timeout 1319.

0: to be 64 west of 90 and a half, 64 west 90 and a half. We got a white Chevy Impala, Kentucky Specialty, 5551, J. John over B-Boy. 5551, J. John over B-Boy. Request routine assistance. Vehicle's all over the roadway.
1: Hey, do we have a phone number in-house for Jerry Perry?

0: do not have a recent one on file. 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
1: 10-4, would you check for Trevor Stanley at this address as well? We should have a recent phone number for him.
0: You want me to give it a call?
1: I think I would have him come to the front door.

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1: 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Have a male subject laying on the side of the road. 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Time out. 1323, Karen Petey, clear.

0: unseen. 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
1: Decoy 923, stand by.

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1: This is William and Mary, 6789, clear.
2: The outside temperature is 84 degrees Fahrenheit.

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0: Say for.
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0: you've been advised.
1: 10-4. I'm going to attempt this a little longer, but I'm going to clear. Helium 23, vehicle to roadway, park about roadway is clear.
0: Center. The caller said it's currently verbal. There's a male in the background yelling at another. They're going to be in the SOS Center on the west side. West side.
2: I'll be responding.

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0: 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That's 27. 10 more,
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3: I had a 911 dialed a couple minutes ago. 604 North Maple Street. 604 North Maple. I spoke with a Jonathan Price. Said he didn't mean to call. There was no sign.
0: Edward. Charles Adam 0.
4: Edward Lincoln.
0: Adam. Charles Adam 0. William 8. Boy, Missouri 27.

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1: 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Next one,
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4: Traffic stop, Miller Lake, and Whippoorwill, and Jefferson County.
5: Happened a little while ago. Other TC took a phone call regarding a reckless driver. It was just a sports bike. I reached the speed on Bree Street towards North Point. It's going to be a black motorcycle. 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
2: Eight 74, traffic stop. 270 westbound V8. 270 westbound V8.
3: Contact with Trevor. 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
2: 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Confirm there was a pocket tile.

0: is attached. Clear valid male, born in 83, has several expired protection orders.
1: 1014, can you please print that out so we can have his information? He's going to be trespassed from probably his fair property. Right now, just the flea market.
2: Here.

Attention United EMTs, Attention United EMTs, Air Division, need your response. 13002 Willow Pond, 13002 Willow Pond Lane, Johnson City, 70-year-old male has fallen and is confused. Timeout 1345, Farron PD clear.

0: correspondence from the latest order of protection. It is expired. 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

0: Northwest Frankfort 82. We're just coming out of here in the hospital. I didn't know what your guys' ETA was to the body getting any difficulty breathing.
1: Same as you, we're leaving Benton.

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That's why he wouldn't talk to us. I was just going to let you know.

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0: The outside temperature is 85 degrees Fahrenheit.
1: 113. 49 is all the decompression.

father got this water about 5 minutes ago and route back to the barn. I do have three on board. Fuel is down to 100 minutes, 100 minutes. We have 17 minutes to go, so total 22 minutes. RA1, HMV 1000, plus 135.

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0: 72 10 10 10 10 10 10 10 10 10 10 10 10 10 10 10 10 10 10 10 10 10 10 10 10 10 10 10 10 10 10 10 10 10 10 10 10 10 10 10 10 10 10 10 10 10 10 10 10 10 10 10 10 10 10 10 10 10 10 10 10 10 10 10 10 10 10 10 10 10 10 10 10 10 10 10 10 10 10 10 10 10 10 10 10 10 10 10 10 10 10 10 10 10 10 10 10 10 10 10 10 10 10 10 10 10 10 10 10 10 10 10 10 10 10 10 10 10 10 10 10 10 10 10 10 10 10 10 10 10 10 10 10 10 10 10 10 10 10 10 10 10 10 10 10 10 10 10 10 10 10 10 10 10 10 10 10 10 10 10 10 10 10 10 10 10 10 10 10 10 10 10 10 10 10 10 10 10 10 10 10 10 10 10 10

0: of readings.
1: Matthew, I've got an update from Salem. Advised that this truck center was traveling northbound across the median and is now out in the cornfield. Driver is out of the vehicle, firing EMS around scene. Still unknown injury at this time.

The time is now 2 p.m. The room temperature is 73 degrees Fahrenheit, and the outside temperature 85 degrees Fahrenheit.

0: 344. Unable to locate tonight.
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Please go on next to the Drifter. To Data. Please go on next to the Drifter. I'm sorry, that over. Route 146 in Rock Road, Oak County. Route 146, Rock Road, Oak County, on a blue Ford F-150. Blue Ford F-150, B-boy truck, 337-4535. 337-4535, B-boy truck.

Mass 1 from CMED. I need you to go to 250 South Lewis Lane, apartment C, Charles 21, for 18-year-old male having a seizure at Mount 1405.

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0: 3.84 traffic stop.
1: The outside temperature is 86 degrees Fahrenheit.
0: 6 at Ryman Road, 146 Ryman Road, Alexander County, on a dark gray Nissan Altima. Dark gray Nissan Altima, J. John D. David 6, F. Frank 0, and Mary. John David 6, Frank 0, Mary 28, expiration.

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0: ambulance respond 4932 Market Road. 4932 Market Road. 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Left hand issues. 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Timeout, Marion PD, 1411.
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Frank Robert, 62249. 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

0: St. Louis and Pine and Vandalia. St. Louis and Pine and Vandalia. Trailer 364109.
1: Charles 364109. T Tumpy Charles.
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4: 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David Williams has called again asking to speak with you.
0: Information. Sorry for my noise.

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Have a 3-year-old in and out of a seizure. You're talking about 1417 Franklin County OEMC. 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

0: 13, that's going.
1: That's 5, I have an ambulance fire going down. 303 North Mary. 303 North Mary having 3-year-old in and out of consciousness, seizure.

I'll probably want to send somebody out first to survey the scene. The truck tractor is approximately 300 feet away from the roadway. It's in a cornfield.

0: 691-10-4.
1: Decoy 923, references Lawrence County rollover crash. 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Can you have 38 redirect to the hospital there, Evansville? 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
1: 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Authority, Sheriff's Office, Union County, Allen State Police, Troop to the Corner.

0: Our company is clear, and I'll be clear. Target report completed, and I'll be en route for that crash.
1: Oh, lady, some more. He's en route to your crash.
2: Room 438, back one, going to residence in Carterville. No equipment.

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0: I spoke with the key holder. He said as long as everything is secure, everything should be fine.
1: Jesse Lane, 221, Jesse Lane, active verbal domestic. I just have an officer en route. He's coming from another call at the hospital.
2: Truck 8, C. Charles W. William, correction, C. Charles G. George W. William, 46, state unknown. Truck 8, C. Charles G. George W. William, 46, state unknown, later on case, case, B2, 3, 4, 5.

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1: Two, two, one.

74 Travis Scott, I-57 northbound, mile post 155, I-57 northbound, mile post 155, brown Chevy Tahoe, Florida, A Adam, J John, B Boy, 0 C Charles, J John, Florida, A Adam, J John, B Boy, 0 C Charles, J John.

0: 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Timeout, 1440, Air and PD clear.
1: United 7, will be responding.
0: 7, 10-4.
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Attention United EMTs, attention United EMTs, Heron Division, need your respond. 521 South 28th, 521 South 28th, 83-year-old females fall.

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0: 357 northbound off of 105.
1: 300
0: northbound off of
1: 4347.
0: 05.
1: 50.
0: Jefferson County advising there's a cow. I'm sorry, brown cow.
1: 4347.
0: Side of the road. 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
1: Right next 56, traffic stop. North Thompsonville Road at Bolin Store Road, Franklin County. North Thompsonville Road, Bolin Store Road, Franklin County. Be a white, I believe, Chevy, white Chevy. Illinois, C. Charles Plate, 236-281. 236-281, C. Charles Plate.

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Flag 759, Highway 154, Randolph County, Black 4 Explorer, Black 4 Explorer, Illinois. See Charles, G. George, R. Robert, E. Edward, and Nora as Sam 1. Illinois, Charles, George, Robert, Edward, Nora 1.

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0: 39. 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
2: The time is now 3 p.m. The room temperature is 73 degrees Fahrenheit and the outside temperature 86 degrees.
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Mile Post 155, Orange Buick Utility, Orange Buick Utility, Illinois, Edward J. John, 47741, Illinois, Edward J. John, 47741.

Attention Virgin's Fire Department. Virgin's Fire Department, please report to 132 Cherry Avenue in Virgin's. 132 Cherry Avenue in Virgin's for a burn pile in the backyard that is getting out of control and getting closer to a shed. Timeout 303.

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1: Go ahead.
0: 31XL19, traffic stop. 145 Lake Glendale Road. Glendale Road. Green Jeep Wrangler. Green Jeep Wrangler. And Mary, I, Ida, R. Robert, B. Boy, O. Ocean, and Nora. And Mary, I, Ida, R. Robert, B. Boy, O. Ocean, and Nora.
2: 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Need to respond to the area of 312 South Dean. 312 South Dean. Have a report of an illegal burn. Your caller is going to be at 311. Your timeout's 1505, Franklin County OEMC, WPVN 396 clear.
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Elkville and Dowell Fire Departments. Please report to 132 Cherry Avenue in Virgins. 132 Cherry Avenue in Virgins for a brush fire. It was a burn pile in the backyard that's getting out of control. It is somewhat near a shed. Timeout 307.

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1: 96614.

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0: Clinic 90 traffic stop. Highway 13 at Mullers Road in Williamson County. 13 at Mullers Road in Williamson County on a red Ford Escape. Red Ford Escape. At Frank D. David, 64998. Frank David, 64998.
2: Fans, go ahead.

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0: 65 northbound, Illinois 159 southbound. I-55 northbound to Illinois 159 southbound. Blue Ford Bronco, Blue Ford Bronco, Oklahoma, Lincoln, George, George, 855. Oklahoma, Lincoln, George, George, 855.
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0: 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Timeout 1526.
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Hey, Adam, Union, Sam, T. Tom, I. Ida, and Nora. Middle Marshall. M. Mary. Hey, Adam, R. Robert, S. Sam, H. Henry. Hey, Adam, L. Lincoln, L. Lincoln. Mel White, date of birth, 1-16-07. 1-16-07.

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0: 25, the area of Kenilworth and Election Circle, 1011 Election Circle. 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
1: Stand for. 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

45145 Massac County, Silver Hyundai Tucson, Silver Hyundai Tucson, F. Frank W. William 43256, F. Frank W. William 43256.

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1: 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Total plates F. Frank E. Edward 31822. Frank Edward 31822.

0: turn on the Lore Lane. It's going to be the first mobile home on your right. 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

0: Theodore C. Charles, 79431, clear light green, 2011 Ford four-door.
1: Left main, Darty, A. Davis, A. Adam, G. Union, G. George, A. Henry, B. Edwards, R. Robert, C. Dom, Y. Young, versus Andrew, A. Adam, and Nora, C. Davis, R. Robert, E. Edwards, W. Williams, Middle Daniel, C. Davis, A. Adam, and Nora, I. Ida, E. Edwards, L. Lincoln. 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

0: minutes and 15 minutes here, then switch 2 minutes.
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0: Point 8 Frank 15, initiate incident, 2 units, minus 20. 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

0: this parking lot off of Mulberry, Illinois 28, Edward George, 96684. Edward George, 96684. Gonna be a silver color Mini Cooper, Washington.
1: 13, have a request for an officer, 109 West Capitol. 109 West Capitol, apartment B-Boy. RP stated his 7-year-old daughter was outside about 20, 30 minutes ago, and a male and female on a four-wheeler tried to get her to go with them. They left unknown direction of travel. Only description they could provide was the four-wheeler was possibly black and orange in color, both subjects wearing T-shirt jeans.

0: one motorist assist. 24 westbound at the 11. 24 westbound at the 11. Silver Honda Civic. Silver Honda Civic. Edward Union 28246. Edward Union 28246.
1: X 91, Yellow Union 28246, clear silver 2008 Honda Coupe. That is the tape.
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3: 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Nobody with her. Can you advise how far out the tow was?
1: He was just guessing maybe an hour.

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0: X-ray 31822 is clear, valid to Angela T. Bayless, out of Amarillo on a black 2011 Chevrolet 4-door. 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
2: The time is now 4 p.m. The room temperature is 73 degrees Fahrenheit, and the outside temperature, 86 degrees.
1: We're westbound 154, Illinois 28, Edward Sam, 95. Stand by, we're still rolling. Edward Sam, 9557. Edward Sam, 95557. Running color 4. Unknown occupants. Westbound passing Snowy Elf. County final arrest gonna be 154 in between the Snowy Elf.
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2: 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I can call him back. I asked him several times.
3: I'm filling Union and Nora, G. George, Edward, R. Robert, versus Rory, R. Robert, O. Ocean, R. Robert, I. Ida, Mills, K. King, date of birth 522-08, 0522-2008.

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Thursday, Illinois. I do send some pictures to Abbotsville in Evansville, Indiana. Initial high 6081 degrees, 23 nautical miles, station weight 71 kilos, card number 070464. How copy?

EMS 1, please report your ambulance to 602 Deer Trail, 602 Deer Trail, Carbondale, for an 84-year-old male, possible UTI. He's been weak with mobility issues, and he's having trouble getting off of the sofa. Time out, 411.

602 Deer Trail. 84-year-old male is down in the basement on the couch. He's feeling very weak. His hip hurts and some abdominal discomfort. 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

0: EMS-4, please report your ambulance to MHC for a stretcher transfer. MHC, room 305, going to Shawnee in Heron. Timeout, 414.
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1: 290 traffic stop. Feel like they're on Illinois 166, Williamson County. 13 at 166 in Williamson County. You see terrain. And 20567.
2: Sorry, Heather to Fairfield, Highland Ave,
1: East Main Street parking lot of Pulco, Carbondale. East Main Street parking lot of Pulco, Carbondale on a dark gray Nissan Rogue, at Frank T. Tom, 54162. 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

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Timeout 1626 here in Beecliff.

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for me. The 28th returning to Justin Apple Camp, River Falls, Wisconsin. He's returning on a 97 Big Muff truck. Bye.

by Wisconsin.

0: going on 74, traffic stop.
1: 974, go ahead.
0: 974, traffic stop, 557 northbound, mile post 155, 557 northbound, mile post 155. Gray Kia Telluride, Gray Kia Telluride. Kentucky, L. Lincoln, 8, C. Charles, 434. Kentucky, L. Lincoln, 8, C. Charles, 434.

0: Sir, is the year on that one going to be 26 as well?
1: Not sure on that. Does it have an expiration date on that one?

Florida 28, Marion King, 2065, Wisconsin. It expired July 31st, 2021. July 31st, 2021. Comes back out of Spring, Newton, Wisconsin. Same owner, Mr. Applecamp. 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

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She also thinks she broke her finger. Issues with the back pain. Your timeout's going to be 1650.

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0: Recall 15 Glen.
1: Continue to confirm an incident in Cambria near the intersection of Pine Street and Iowa Street. I just had a subject that's 99 out of Williamson County foot bail from a vehicle. Just trying to catch up to him. He's southbound from this area on foot. I'll get you the 27 information to attach.
0: 10-4. Did he flee from another agency?
1: Negative. I was trying to investigate a stop on him, and he parked down a dead-end road and fled from his vehicle before I could get up to him.

0: Cambria PD, Carville PD, see if they have officers that could respond and have X-60 safer.
1: Steve Coyne, are you driving? X-66 I'll call them and let them know. I do believe they were sending a county unit as well.
2: Put me down and said she saw him run from the vehicle.

0: picking up all the heading to St. Vincent, okay, at 22 total minutes of an high of 1.135. HSE is 1,100, and on the school they're looking at 123. 1, 2, 3.
1: This is Machine Glad.
2: Paul Robert, Ida, Charles Edward, first of Jason, Common, middle of Lincoln. Price, Jason, Lincoln, mail, 12-24-83.
1: 10-4, and do you have the vehicle information that he was in?
2: 10-4, stand by, I'll get it to you in just a second.

0: The outside temperature is 86 degrees Fahrenheit.
1: Arizona, Double G, George A, Adam, 27 people.

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Algonquin College at 27, College 27. 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You're David Tom, 49308. 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

0: they advised that he lives at 7081 in Cambria, 7081 Street in Cambria.
1: That's where I'm familiar with. Of the resident,
2: the
1: however.
2: 5 p.m.
0: 10-4.
2: The room temperature
3: is
0: 258
3: Fahrenheit.
0: Charles 258
2: 86 degrees.

0: New coin, 8 franc 15. Initiate incident, 2 units. Myself, 5 franc 20. 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
1: And 4. 60 points, just...

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1: Hey, Frank 11, but
0: you called Frank 11 Motors. Yes. Yeah. Route 127 in Matthews Road, Perry County. Route 127 in Matthews Road, Perry County. The white sedan on the side of the road. Stand by for Route 27.

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1: 45, Blue Eyes. How's it?
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0: 5695, State Route 146 East. 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
1: Adams.
0: Center. 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Timeout is 1702. 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

0: can say second tone, so it's going to be 250 South Lewis Lane, 250 South Lewis Lane for a 47-year-old female attempted to cut her wrist. Timeout, 504. It is 250 South Lewis Lane, apartment C, like David 1.
1: Cambria City.
0: CPD is on scene and it is secure. 47-year-old female attempted to cut her wrists. They have secured the scene.
1: 84, this road's closed. You have to turn around and follow us. Greenbrier to Sigmar.

Vincent AMR, need to respond 1305 Bailey Lane, 1305 Bailey Lane, Heritage Woods, be out front. I have a 78-year-old female complaining of chest pain. Your time out, 1707, Franklin County OEMC, WQKS 673, clear.

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0: Is the call icon on the map where he's last seen, or is that the residence?
1: On the map is Pine in Iowa. That was the last I believe he was seen. Well, Air 7081 is Dreamkeeper.

Villa 13 at Davis Prairie Road, Williamson County. 13 at Davis Prairie Road, Williamson. 8 Gray, Toyota RAV4, Gray, Toyota RAV4. 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Charles Sam 94549.

26. Hi. Vector traffic stop on this individual. He just saw me and bailed down some side streets. I am not for sure of his exact known location other than an area that he was in. I don't think a track is going to be productive with the dog at this point.

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to Climax 26 additional. With K-9 3, reference the lady that had walked in the headquarters with the child custody exchange. If she's still there at post, K-9 3 said he'd be available to assist her.

Fashion United. I need you to respond to the high-rise. It's going to be apartment 408, apartment 408. 62-year-old male, RP stated he is going crazy. Also advised that he is intoxicated. Getting an officer en route as well.

EMS 1, report your ambulance to 700 South Lewis Lane, apartment 301. 700 South Lewis Lane, apartment 301, for a 49-year-old having chest pains with a history of congestive heart failure. Timeout 1770.

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Narcissist, I-64, Mount 71, I-64, West Mount 71.

locating to an address on West Ernestine. I'll give you the address when I get there.

about the call on FEM. 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
3: 28 degrees Fahrenheit.
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4: 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Yeah, when do you... 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
1: Temple.

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0: 10-4, I do have a key holder for the room. Let me try contacting.
1: Yeah, that would be great. Thank you.
0: 10-4.
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1: Call. 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
2: 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Heading in distance 038 degrees for 6 nautical miles. 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
3: At 166 in Williamson County on a gray GMC Sierra pickup. 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B-Boy truck 5 G George. 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

wearing a black shirt, jeans, and has a white bag. She's on the front curb smoking a cigarette. Caller states that she's in distress for being kicked out of her home.

Temperature is 88 degrees Fahrenheit.

fire near Swan, safe coverage 803, receive direct call 703 East Route.

CMF 2 from CMED. I need to go to St. Joe's for transfer. St. Joe's ER bed 6 going to MHC. Small bowel obstruction. The patient has fluids. Timeout 1743.

0: check the residence and the outside grounds. I'm able to locate. Still, stretch for another hour.
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1: 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Yes, Pastor Carr, great to see you, Pastor Carr. 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

start a cab and dropped known for 212 Pine Alley. Elderly female fell and is disoriented.

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0: the cemetery, 148 northbound north of the cemetery. Illinois passenger Charles Zebra 91433. Charles Zebra 91433 on a maroon and colored Buick.
1: South Prairie Road, Randolph County, on our route 3 in South Prairie Road, Randolph County. White, two-axle tandem, white two-axle tandem, Texas. Paul, J. John C. Charles, 337-2. Paul, J. John C. Charles, 337-2, Texas.
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2: Information, we've taken numerous calls of a suspicious person. Started on Stuyvesant, now I believe it's Route 14 near Dunnigan's Collision. Female walking in the roadway westbound toward town. Carrying a white bag, wearing a tank top. I'm assuming maybe Mrs. Pierce, yelling obscenities.
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5: The outside temperature is 85 degrees Fahrenheit.

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1: 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I've also got 28-9 in the area, attempting to locate.

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0: County traffic stop.
1: The outside temperature is 84 degrees Fahrenheit.
0: 2X90 traffic stop, only 13 at Crabtree School Road, Williamson County, 13 at Crabtree School Road, Williamson County. Edward A. Adam, 53621. 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
1: DuQuoin. 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
0: X-72, did you have a traffic stop? 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
1: DuQuoin, X-72. Yes. Going on Route 3, South Prairie Road. Going on Route 3, South Prairie Road, Randolph County. 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White Chevy Silverado. B-Boy truck plate. 373-4392, repeating. 373-4392, B-Boy truck plate.
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2: 45-10-4. Repeating Edward Nora 12948 on a dark colored Dodge Charger.
0: X-4-2, go ahead. X-5-7 southbound at the 102. X-5-7 southbound at the 102 with a black Kia Sorento, 38C.
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0: Robert, clear. Two thousand 2017 Kia.

0: escalating.
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1: 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He was released to the adult whose name's already in the case. The address there is 608 North 15th.

0: in Des Moines, Illinois. They're choosing to go record it there in North Florida.
1: Thanks, Andy, 10-4.
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0: 10-4. 4, thank you.

Missouri, 3, George, Charles, Union, King, Sam, Edward, Charles, 9, Edward,

assist. It's coming back on a 2014 Chevrolet Silverado pickup truck.

0: Robert Ida double S Sam A Adam middle A Adam. Date of birth.
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0: Adam 30, white female. 66.
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3: 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I'm going to be mobile in the area. I just see her traveling southbound on North Main earlier.

0: 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Looks like the subject's sister has come here to retrieve the vehicle. She's coming 28.
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1: X-72, go ahead.
0: Bitcoin X-72 traffic stop on Route 3, South Prairie Road, Randolph County. On Route 3 in South Prairie Road, Randolph County. White Jeep. D. David and Nora, 22305 repeating. D. David and Nora, 22305.

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2: He's been trespassed from Hux. He's definitely 1096.
0: Four. Last name Mary, Adam Robert, Tom, Ida Edward. Versus Monica, it's M-O-N-I-C-A, 53069
5: out of the line. I've already released both parties and both vehicles, the male gentleman and I ran. I attached him to the session notes. If you'll run him, just see if there's any add-on or anything needed. He was not cooperative.

0: 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We will not need an add-on.
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0: You'll need to contact. 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

0: party comes back clear valid with an expired protection order, and she is either probation or supervisory
1: status. 6674 to Queen status.
2: I was checking on it. Was it William Frank Robert Ocean Dirty? I'm getting cleared on record out of Alabama.
1: Clear patrol.
3: Woods is on the bottom. I'd rather be in the woods on the bottom.